0: Europe correspondent Alistair Bunkle is in Paris for us.
1: You've got schools closed across the country, protests in Lyon, there's protests in a lot of major cities around Paris, demanding better conditions, learning conditions inside schools, more teachers, smaller classes, better infrastructure in the schools.
0: The Conservative leader's admitted her party wouldn't win a general election if one was held today. Despite him ruling out an early poll, Kemi Badenoch thinks the Prime Minister, Andy Burnham, could hold a nationwide vote next year. On to sport, England have taken another step towards the quarterfinals of the Nations League with a 3-0 win at home to the Czech Republic. Captain Harry Kane scored twice at Wembley on his record equaling 125th international appearance. Scotland missed out on a home win with a 2-1 defeat to Slovenia. And Ruth Jones and James Corden are reuniting for another comedy adventure. Their new series, The Choir, will be broadcast on Apple TV. That's the latest. I'm Daryl Jackson.

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1: Variable amounts of cloud this morning with showers moving across the country from the west. These will be heaviest in England and Wales. Temperatures ranging from 8 degrees Celsius in the north to 15 degrees Celsius in the south.
0: Kicking off another hour of the best variety of hits across Rotherham.

0: 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I said, want to get in touch with... 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
1: Community on the third anniversary of the October the 7th attacks. Andy Burnham's promise to fund protection for synagogues, schools and community buildings. His comments come ahead of a pro-Palestine protest expected to take place in the capital later. They're demonstrating against Israel's killings in Gaza. Dr. Tom Potokar has been working as a medic in the enclave.
2: It has been going on and on for more than 80 years now with these flare-ups which turn into full-blown wars from time to time. The solution just doesn't seem, there doesn't seem to be the political will to actually come out with a solution.
1: US death row inmate Krista Pike is conscious and speaking after surviving a failed execution attempt in the US state of Tennessee last week. She was sentenced to death following her conviction for a murder in 1995, but Pike survived two lethal injections last Wednesday. Kemi Badenoch expected to warn of a fight brewing in British politics later, saying the Conservatives need to be ready. The leader will close her party's conference by warning there's no national security without economic security. She's promising to halve employers' national insurance on youth jobs if they return to power. Sport in Scotland let a first-half lead slip in a 2-1 defeat at home to Slovenia in the Nations League. Manager Sebastian Piccinoli felt they weren't at the level they expected to be.
3: To the other side, we look back to what we deliver also through the camp, who can give some strong foundation for the futures. But today, we just have to analyse what the next camp can or have to be improved.
1: England captain Harry Kane scored two goals in a 3-0 victory over the Czech Republic. And Jaguar's revealed its new electric car 2 years after its rebrand sparked controversy. The Type 01 model has a four-seater layout and a battery with an expected range of up to 400 metres. That's the latest.

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1: Variable amounts of cloud this morning with showers moving across the country from the west. These will be heaviest in England and Wales. Temperatures ranging from 8 degrees Celsius in the north to 15 degrees Celsius in the south.
0: Now, kicking off another hour of the best variety of hits across Rotherham and Sheffield.

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1: We are with you on the third anniversary of the October the 7th attacks. His comments come as police say they can't ban a pro-Palestine march planned for later in London. Shadow Chancellor Andrew Griffith says the demonstrations shouldn't be allowed to take place.
2: It fills my heart with sadness to have seen the demonstrations being allowed to go on week after week. It pains my heart to think of Jewish people in our country being forced by default to defend themselves.
1: Death row inmate Krista Pike is said to be conscious and now speaking nearly a week after Tennessee's failed execution. The convicted murderer was given two doses of a lethal drug used by the US state in executions last Wednesday, but they failed to end her life. Kemi Badenoch expected to tell the Conservative Party conference that her party knows the right way when she closes the event in Birmingham this lunchtime. It's rumoured she could announce changes to inheritance tax, which is paid by 5% of UK estates. The Tory leaders admitted she's not a fan.
3: Inheritance tax right now has dragged in a lot of people who weren't covered before. The wealthiest people don't pay it. They have all these trusts and so on. It really affects the middle class.
1: Schools across France are closed until Friday after waves of student protests across the country. Pupils have been joined by teachers and unions and parents to call for more investment into the education system. Former rugby league player Kevin Sinfield will receive his knighthood at Windsor Castle later. The ex-Leeds and England star is being honoured for his services to the sport and motor neuron disease. And England are closing in on their place in the knockout stages of the Nations League thanks to a 3-0 win over the Czech Republic. Captain Harry Kane marked his record-equalling 125th appearance with two goals at Wembley. That's the latest. I'm Daryl Jackson.

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1: Variable amounts of cloud this morning with showers moving across the country from the west. These will be heaviest in England and Wales. Temperatures ranging from 8 degrees Celsius in the north to 15 degrees Celsius in the south.
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0: 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What can you see?
2: Just standing traffic, lorries, cars, both lanes are absolutely chock-a-block and there's a police cordon in place.
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1: Community on the third anniversary of the October the 7th attacks. Andy Burnham's promised to fund protection for synagogues, schools and community buildings. His comments come ahead of a pro-Palestine protest expected to take place in the capital later. Dr. Tom Potokar has been working as a medic in the enclave.
2: It has been going on and on for more than 80 years now with these flare-ups which turn into full-blown wars from time to time. The solution just doesn't seem, there doesn't seem to be the political will to actually come out with a solution.
1: US death row inmate Krista Pike is conscious and speaking after surviving a failed execution attempt in the US state of Tennessee last week. She was sentenced to death following her conviction for a murder in 1995, but Pike survived two lethal injections last Wednesday. Cammie Badenoch's expected to warn of the fight brewing in British politics later, saying the Conservatives need to be ready. The leader will close her party's conference by warning there is no national security without economic security. She's promising to halve employers' national insurance on youth jobs if they return to power. Captain Harry Kane says scoring two goals for England in a 3-0 win over the Czech Republic was a perfect night for him. The striker is now level with former goalkeeper Peter Shilton on 125 caps after the match at Wembley. Kane says he's not lacking any motivation.
3: I'm coming off the back of my best season ever as a player, and I've started this season as good as I did last season, so I'm in a good place, and for me right now it's just pushing myself and see how far I can get.
1: Scotland let a lead slip in a 2-1 defeat to Slovenia at Hampden Park. And Jaguar Land Rover's revealed its new electric car. 2 years after its rebrand sparked controversy, the Type 01 model has a four-seat layout and a battery. That's the latest. I'm Daryl Jackson.

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1: Sunny spells and scattered showers across the UK this morning. Some of the showers could be heavy at times. Temperatures by lunchtime ranging from 12 degrees Celsius in the north to 16 degrees Celsius in the south.
0: Kicking off another hour of the best variety of hits across

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Carbrook, Dinnington, Thorpe Hesley. 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
1: You're both on the same road, same tarmac, same rules, just a different number of wheels. 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Because when we look out for each other, everyone gets where they're going safely. Motorbike safety, it's on all of us. 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
1: Go with you on the third anniversary of the October the 7th attacks. His comments come as police say they can't ban a pro-Palestine march planned later. Shadow Chancellor Andrew Griffith says the demonstration shouldn't be allowed to take place.
2: It fills my heart with sadness to have seen the demonstrations being allowed to go on week after week. It pains my heart to think of Jewish people in our country being forced by default to defend themselves.
1: Death row inmate Krista Pike is said to be conscious and now speaking, nearly a week after Tennessee's failed execution. The convicted murderer was given two doses of a lethal drug used by the US state in executions last Wednesday, but they failed to end her life. Kemi Badenoch is expected to tell the Conservative Party conference that her party knows the right way when she closes the event in Birmingham this lunchtime. It's rumoured she could announce changes to inheritance tax, which is paid by 5% of UK estates. The Tory leader's admitted she's not a fan.
3: Inheritance tax right now has dragged in a lot of people who weren't covered before. The wealthiest people don't pay it. They have all these trusts and so on. It really affects the middle class.
1: Schools across France are closed until Friday after waves of student protests across the country. Pupils have been joined by teaching unions and parents to call for more investment into the education system. Former rugby league player Kevin Sinfield will receive his knighthood at Windsor Castle later. The ex-Leeds and England star is being honoured for his services to the sport and to motor neuron disease. And England are closing in on their place in the knockout stages of the Nations League thanks to a 3-0 win over the Czech Republic. Captain Harry Kane marked his record-equalling 125th appearance with two goals at Wembley. That's the latest. I'm Daryl Jackson.

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1: Sunny spells and scattered showers across the UK this morning. Some of the showers could be heavy at times. Temperatures by lunchtime ranging from 12 degrees Celsius in the north to 16 degrees Celsius in the south.
0: 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Kicking off another hour of the best variety of hits across Rotherham and Sheffield.

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Hillsborough, Hart Hill, Shire Green. 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
2: Just standing traffic, lorries, cars, both lanes are absolutely chock-a-block and there's a police cordon in place.
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1: Say she regained consciousness after last week's failed execution. She was given two doses of a lethal injection by authorities in Tennessee, but survived. We're told she remains handcuffed to her hospital bed and has burned and blistered arms. Clive Stafford Smith's a human rights lawyer.
2: If they do fix her up under American law, they can then try to kill her again. Now, I'm hoping that that's not going to happen. Surely she's been through enough at this point.
1: The Conservative leader will claim there's a fight for the soul of the nation later. Kemi Badenoch's party conference speech is also expected to include a pledge to halve employers' national insurance on youth jobs if the Tories return to power. Labour claim the idea and others are fantasy economics, but former Tory MP and Cabinet Minister Michael Gove thinks they could be successful.
3: The document that Kemi Badenoch published this week, The Right Way, makes it clear that she wants to be judged on the effect of policies, on the incentives she creates, not the vibes or the good intentions that may be associated with any particular announcement.
1: Andy Burnham has issued a message to Britain's Jewish community on the anniversary of the October 7th attacks, saying, "We stand with you against anti-Semitism." A number of pro-Palestine rallies are planned across the country. Ads for oral weight loss medicines have become the first to be banned for promoting unlicensed and prescription-only products. Simple Online Pharmacy and Pharmacy Online advertised oral GLP-1 treatments through social media ads and on their websites. England are close to securing a place in the knockout stages of the Nations League after defeating the Czech Republic 3-0 last night. Scotland were beaten 2-1 by Slovenia. And Prince William has joked he was going to get the answer about what happens in the celebrity traitors as he met Ross Kemp. The pair launched a charity project in Somerset. That's the latest. I'm Imani Rana.

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1: Rain moving eastwards across England throughout the day, leaving some brighter skies in the west, a mix of sunshine and showers elsewhere, heavy across Scotland. A cooler day today though, with a high of 16 degrees Celsius.
0: Now, kicking off another hour of the best variety of hits across Rotherham and Sheffield.

to be local. Bleedless, Maltby, Meadow Hall. Love local. Love music. 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

is Rother Radio. And we're just going to pause to let the other guys catch up. That should be long enough. 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

0: Good morning. It is Wednesday the 7th of October. We're halfway there to the weekend and you're listening to The Morning Report with me, Georgia Lee. There is lots to come in today's programme, so let's get into it. Coming up today,
1: I think a lot of it is just taking some time to focus on what you're doing now instead of thinking about the past or the future. So deciding the colours to use, maybe concentrating on not going over the lines.
0: Ahead of the busy winter months, we look into a cheap and easy way to look after your well-being. And
2: she wanted us to do well. She did a video for the family. She wrote notes to me. She gave me instructions about how to carry on. And it's made a massive difference to our lives.
0: The husband of author Sophie Kinsella's been remembering his late wife almost a year since she died. But first, a look at the weather. No surprise here, but outbreaks of heavy rain across England and Wales. Elsewhere, a chilly wind and some blustery showers developing. Highs of 16 degrees Celsius. Now, let's get started with the news from Frankie.
3: Andy Burnham says he stands with British Jewish people 3 years on since Hamas's attack on Israel, killing over 1,000 people. The Prime Minister's called the rise in anti-Semitism since 2023 disturbing, pledging his government is committed to protecting citizens from hatred. 70 online safety and education groups have written to the government today, calling for children's media literacy to be made a national priority. Experts say it's crucial to protecting young people from online harms, as well as delivering economic growth and national security. Gareth Hill is from the Molly Rose Foundation, who coordinated the letter.
4: We're talking about how to navigate the online world, recognising what online spaces look like and why they are designed in the way they are. So, for example, understanding algorithms.
3: A woman in Tennessee who survived two attempts to execute her is said to be awake and speaking in hospital. Christina Pike's lawyers say her recovery is medically unprecedented. And to Kevin Sinfield, England footballer Michelle Adjiman and Olympic triathlete Alistair Brownlee will be honoured at Windsor Castle today. From Radio News Hub, I'm Frankie Hess. Sign.
0: Thanks, Frankie. Now let's take a look at what is making the front pages in today's newspapers. The Times and the Daily Mail report on the Conservatives' pledge to halve employer national insurance on jobs worked by young people. The Tories say the move would put tens of thousands of young people in jobs, meaning that many claiming out-of-work benefits would instead contribute taxes. The flat rate for businesses would be slashed from 15% to 7.5%. for workers aged 21 to 24 at an estimated cost of £2.3 billion. The Times and The Guardian also report on French police firing tear gas at students during protests across the country. It's after more than 250,000 people have rallied together to support school pupils demanding more education funding in France. In Paris, small groups of protesters clashed with riot officers during a largely peaceful march through the city. The ministry says nearly 500 people were detained on Tuesday. And the Daily Express reports on Queen Camilla paying tribute to the late author and politician Sir Geoffrey Archer. Her Majesty described him as not without flaw, but an irrepressible life force through all the many differing chapters of his life. Lord Archer was a huge supporter of the Queen's Reading Room charity. Now, how do you unwind after a stressful day? A warm bath with some luxury bath foam, a nice long meditation, or maybe you treat yourself to a fancy pudding while you watch TV. I personally prefer a nice cheeky little treat, but we don't always have the time and money to indulge ourselves. Well, at The Morning Report, we've been looking into a cheap and easy way to take care of your well-being, and it turns out doing some colouring in, even on our phones, can help melt the stress away. New research from the University of Southampton suggests mindful colouring can be a low-cost way, and doing it on a digital device could be just as effective as doing it on pen and paper. Liz Whittaker asked Dr. Emma Palmer-Coop, who led the study, what it's all about.

0: Yes, using questionnaires at the start before they'd done any colouring, and again after 2 weeks to see if there was any change. And we did the study because we were interested in understanding whether there are simple activities that people can do to maintain good levels of well-being or improve their well-being during periods of stress.
1: And why do you think colouring is so stress relieving?
0: I think a lot of it is just taking some time to focus on what you're doing now instead of thinking about the past or the future. So deciding the colours to use, maybe concentrating on not going over the lines, and just the act of putting a pen to paper or choosing a colour that's on your screen. And it's giving you something to focus on, and it's quite repetitive. So whether you're using paper or a screen, you're doing the same thing over and over again, choosing a colour and moving your hand around the pattern. And that can be quite calming and peaceful because it's so simple. And I think a lot of it is also to do with enjoyment. So we had a lot of people who didn't complete the study, and that might have been because they didn't have time or they just forgot that they'd agreed to take part, but it could also have been that they just didn't enjoy the activity. So I think it's a combination of the activity, your enjoyment of it, and then how you go about doing it.
1: Now, we hear a lot about screen time being damaging, but colouring can be done on a device, can't it? That formed part of your study.
0: So we were quite surprised by our result. We thought that paper might be more engaging and we might see more of a benefit to the people who were using paper versus the digital group. And I think the results might be explained by the way that we asked people to colour, which was the same for both of the groups. And it wasn't about where the activity was being done, but we explained mindful colouring involved focusing on the activity in front of them. And we advised people that if their mind wandered, they could just bring it back to colouring and continue. So it might not be that it matters so much whether they were focusing on paper or a screen, but the way that they engaged with the activity in a mindful way that was the most important thing.
1: And so just to sum up, what was the main takeaway from your study?
0: Everybody who took part in the colouring activity and did manage to do it for the 3 times a week for at least 10 minutes, or at least told us that that's what they'd managed to do, they all saw benefits to their well-being, their mental health, and improvements in mindfulness as well. But what was interesting is we thought that the digital group would have less of an improvement than the paper group, but actually there was no difference between our paper and our digital. So everybody who did the activity as we asked them to saw these benefits.
2: Oh, how fabulous. I'm definitely going to give that a go. I really enjoy a good colour. And I actually have heard that sort of sitting side by side, doing the same activity, but not sort of working on one piece. So working individually, sitting side by side, colouring in your own page is actually really good for children's development. So not only is that a great thing for our mental health as adults, but also it's a really good activity to practice for younger people. Now, it's been almost a year since the death of author Sophie Kinsella. She passed away in December from an aggressive form of brain cancer, aged 55. Real name, Madeline Wickman. She was best known for the Shopaholic series and sold over 50 million copies of her books in over 60 countries and has been translated into 40 languages. Now, her husband, Henry Wickham, has unveiled a plaque in her honour at Cancer Research UK Cambridge Institute, where scientists are pioneering studies into how to treat glioblastoma. He spoke at the lab where the research will take place.
3: Sophie Kinsella sold millions of books, but to us, she was Maddie, she was Mummy. She was an incredible individual. One of the things that was amazing about her suffering from this illness was that she always bore it incredibly well. She was so concerned about other people at all times. She had such love for others who were suffering from this disease, and she connected with many privately and was able to offer support and was offered support back. She was an amazing individual. It's coming up to a year now since Sophie died. I would say that we are actually doing really well. It may sound odd, but one of the things that Sophie did was that she was very keen to look after us going forward. And I've heard it this described by the therapist I see

0: as loving us forward. She wanted us to do well. She did a video for the family. She wrote notes to me. She gave me instructions about how to carry on. And it's made a massive difference to our lives to feel that she is loving us forward and wanting us to enjoy our lives. I think one of the things you learn from having a terminal illness, which gets you and which will, and won't let go, and you know is coming, is that you realize how important life is, realize how important it is to take your opportunities in life, and to life is valuable and it's worth living it. Sophie was a very intellectual person. One doesn't associate that with her work, but it is absolutely true. I think she would be fascinated by the science. She loved science, she loves maths. I think she would be very interested. I think she would have had lots of very interesting and tough questions for the person in charge of the lab, for Dr. Pau. I think they would have, she would have found it fascinating, but she would, most of all, she would be delighted to be there and just very happy to be supporting.
1: A very, very moving package, and what a lovely way to honour a very incredible woman. There's lots left in the morning report, so stick around. Still to come, there's a treat in store for stargazers this month, and a roundup on what everyone is chatting about online.
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1: There's an astronomical event heading towards Earth. The Orionid meteor shower is about to be visible above us. Johnny Holmes has found out what we can expect to see.
5: If you fancy grabbing a blanket and heading away from the bright lights of town, you could well be in for a stargazing treat this month. I asked Assistant Professor at Northumbria Uni's Engineering, Physics and Maths Department, Dr. Steph Yardley, to tell us more.
6: So the Orionids are a meteor shower, and they happen because we have comets that go around the sun and they leave a trail of debris as they go around. And then once every so often, the Earth will go into that debris. So we have this every October with the Orionids, where the Earth goes into the debris. And as the debris moves through the Earth's atmosphere, they're kind of like, you can imagine, little grains of sand. They start to heat up with the friction moving through the atmosphere. And this is why you see the meteors or the bright streaks in the sky. The reason they're called the Orionids is because they look like they originate from Orion, the constellation. And also they actually come from Halley's Comet. It's quite a famous, or one of the most famous comets, that only returns to Earth every 76 years, roughly. So it's a once in a lifetime event. So this is a bit of compensation that we get every year, because we can't see Halley's Comet every year.
5: So what can we expect to see?
6: This year, we'll typically expect to see about 20 meteors per hour in the peak of the shower. The main thing for this year compared to other years is, unfortunately, we're going to be close to a full moon in the peak. And so the brightness from the moon will actually affect our viewing. However, you should still see the most bright and spectacular meteors in the sky. So it's still worth going outside. It's just the fainter ones you won't see so much. So yes, if you can either try and avoid the full moon, particularly when you're viewing, or depending upon the hours of darkness, that's great. But yeah, it's just a cosmic coincidence, shall we say, that we're getting a full moon near the peak of the Orionids this year. The peak of the meteor shower is around the 21st of October. You'll actually be able to see the meteor shower from anywhere between the 2nd of October and the 7th of November, but definitely around the peak's the best time, and a few days either side of the 21st of October. And what you want to do is you want to go outside and essentially look up, make sure you're comfortable. So definitely bring a jacket if it's cold. You'll need to let your eyes adjust to the darkness. This will take about 20 minutes. And as I mentioned, you want to be comfortable. So I'd either bring something to lay down on outside or a nice comfortable chair. And then you can just look up once your eyes have adjusted. And you could, should pretty much see them anywhere in the sky, although they do originate from the Orion constellation.
5: A cosmic coincidence. I love it when those happen. We had one relatively recently with the lunar eclipse, and everybody seemed to be really getting into it. Do you reckon more people are getting excited about this sort of event nowadays?
6: We are definitely seeing an increase in interest in stargazing. And I think there's a couple of factors behind that. I think the first one is the fact that we have access to such advanced technology now in our hands. So literally everyone has a smartphone and we can take pictures, really good images or pictures on our phones. And also you've got the latest things, or the introduction of smart telescopes, which are so easy to use. You can get some really amazing pictures. And then once everyone's recorded their pictures or videos, then they can share them online. And so social media has obviously taken off in the last couple of decades. So everyone can show what they've seen online and connect with people around the globe with what they've seen. And we've also seen some really interesting events. So we've had, in the last couple of years, we've had a lot of aurora, which people have obviously seen across the globe and been sharing pictures of that. And the recent eclipse in August, everyone seemed extremely excited about that. So I think we're seeing, yeah, an increasing interest. And given that it's World Space Week, there are going to be some public events or stargazing events around that week as well. So I really think there's a lot of interest now around stargazing.
5: I'll grab my blanket.
1: Oh, I really love things like this about, you know, astronomical events. I actually have to confess, I didn't look at the eclipse. I didn't really partake in any of that kind of action. But I will say, this is a bit strange, but I do always say hello to the moon whenever I see it. So if I'm driving to work, ready to do this morning report, I'll say, oh, hello, moon, and then, you know, go about the rest of my day. And I think that keeps me in good stead. Now, on to what everyone is chatting about online. The Prince of Wales has embarked on a mission to uncover one of television's most closely guarded secrets when he came face to face with celebrity traitor star Ross Kemp. The actor and filmmaker had joined Prince William in Somerset to launch a new project with the National Emergencies Trust, a charity they are both involved with. Speaking to a group of young people in Ilminster, William joked, "Do you watch The Traitors? I'm going to get the answer to what happens and I'm going to tell you all later." I wish I had someone like that in my corner. I mean, that's exactly what we need. We need more Traitor secret spoil. Sir David Attenborough has promised to venture even further and uncover life that is more precious than we ever realised in Blue Planet 3. The broadcaster, who turned 100 earlier this year, narrates the BBC Natural History series, which explores life beneath the waves. This third instalment took nearly 4 years to make and will be broadcast later this autumn. And former editor-in-chief of British Vogue, Edward Enninful, has said he hopes Andy Burnham will push the arts more than previous prime ministers. The 54-year-old fashion mogul is hoping a fashion renaissance will happen, similar to Tony Blair's New Labour in the 1990s. Enninful was Vogue's first black editor-in-chief and became the youngest fashion editor at a major international title when he took on the role of fashion director at ID Magazine, aged 18. I mean, that's a career and a half, isn't it? You know, starting at 18 as a director and then moving into British Vogue. And he is a very, very intelligent man. I've watched a few interviews he's done at Oxford, and they were fabulous. So I hope he's right, and I hope they do push the arts more. But that's all from us here at the Morning Report. I'll be back tomorrow to ease you into the day as per usual. Have a fabulous rest of the day, and I'll see you tomorrow. Have a good one.
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1: The botched execution has regained her consciousness. Krista Pike's lawyers say she's awake and speaking after being given two doses of a lethal injection in Tennessee. Kemi Badenoch expected to warn of a fight brewing in British politics later, saying the Conservatives need to be ready. The leader will close her party's conference by warning there's no national security without economic security. She's promising to halve employers' national insurance on youth jobs if they return to power, something Labour's called fantasy economics. There are more issues on Tory members' minds in Birmingham too.
2: I would definitely like to see her thoughts on the inheritance tax, and hopefully she will abolish it.
3: How we're going to look at illegal immigration, what we can do to stop it.
4: I think a lot of young Conservatives want to see something to do with apprenticeships or potentially something with tuition fees.
1: Israel's marking 3 years since the October 7th attacks, which left around 1,200 people dead and triggered the assault on Gaza. The anniversary comes less than 3 weeks before Israeli elections. A man's due in court later, accused of murdering a GP just over a mile from the King's estate at Sandringham. Dr. Hannah Kane was found dead at her home in Desringham in Norfolk on Sunday. England captain Harry Kane scored two goals in a 3-0 Nations League win against the Czech Republic, as he equaled Peter Shilton's all-time record of 125 England appearances. Winger Morgan Rogers says Kane is an icon of the game.
5: He's everything. He's the heart and soul of English football, and he has been for a while. I think it's a testament to him that he still keeps going. He still puts in the hard work, the hard miles to still be at his best at now playing 125 caps. It's quite mental, and it's a pleasure to play alongside him.
1: Scotland lost 2-1 against Slovenia at Hampden Park. And IKEA is taking on eBay and Vinted by launching its own second-hand furniture platform. It says customers will be able to save an average of 60% compared to new products. That's the latest. I'm Imani Brana.
0: Touchline Sport.
6: On the night, he became England's joint highest cap winner. A Harry Kane double sealed a 3-0 win for the Three Lions against the Czech Republic. The skipper has made 125 appearances for his country, equaling Peter Shilton.
7: Yeah, there's so many milestones throughout our career, and you know, looking back to my England debut and how much of a dream come true that was, I think this is even beyond my wildest dreams, you know. To be joint now at 125 is just an extreme privilege.
6: The result means the Three Lions finished second in their group, beaten by Spain at the top spot. It was a different night for Scotland, as boss Sebastian Pocognoli's first camp ended with a 2-1 home loss to Slovenia. They finished third in their group. Cristiano Ronaldo says he will still be available for Portugal and that he should be punished for leaving the team early. And Lionel Messi enjoyed a fairy tale farewell as he scored on his final appearance for Argentina in a 3-0 win over Benin. The 8-time Ballon d'Or winner finishes his Argentina career with a record 208 caps and 126 goals.
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9: Not too bad out there at the moment. Things seem to be moving quite nicely across the county. M18 and M1 looking pretty good this morning. A1 seems to be moving pretty good as well up through the county as well. Into our towns, Rotherham and Doncaster moving pretty well around the usual spots at the moment. It's going to pick up a little bit later on, but it's looking good at the moment. And Sheffield, that's not looking too bad at the moment. Trains seem to be running okay, but just a reminder, no trams between Cleadless Town End and Crystal Peaks. That's because of the ongoing engineering work at Ridgeway. There is a replacement bus service between Cleadless Town End and Crystal Peaks. 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Give it a call right now and we'll tell the world about it in our next bulletin here on Rother Radio.
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9: Well, the wind and low cloud from overnight is going to linger, only clearing to the southeast early afternoon, then becoming fine and dry with sunny spells and showers developing in the evening. Temperatures across South Yorkshire today are going to be 14 centigrade, so cooler than normal. Please wrap up.
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9: Sony may be dull outside, but I tell you something, there is always a place where the sun always shines, and that is here on the Bigger Brighter Breakfast Show. Good morning, Cabbers. Welcome to Wednesday, the 7th of October. This is Big Dave for the controls, and let's get things underway with Sophie Ellis-Baxter.
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1: 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Love music. 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

it always scores a perfect 10. Good morning from Rother Radio. It's a Bigger, Brighter Breakfast Show playing the beautiful South and Sophie Ellis-Bextor. Yes, the biggest variety of hits can always be found here between 7 and 11. In association with our good friends at McDonald's, we are going to make sure that this morning we are feeding and watering your ears as they feed and water you on the move. We will make sure that we keep you out of trouble with traffic and travel every 20 minutes through the morning. On top of that, we've got news every half hour, an hour as well, to get you up to speed. We will give you a chance to win today. Yes, another prize to give away for you and your family. Keep listening around about 8:45. We'll tell you how you can do that. We've got an hour full of uninterrupted hits between 9 and 10. That's a more music hour, so that's perfect if you are just getting into work and you're just checking into your desk and you just want some songs just to sing along to or relax to, or you've just done the school run and you've just got in and popped the kettle on and you're having your first cup of coffee. That is a great opportunity to do that. And the top 10 at 10 this morning, we're back to the 2000s. But which year? Well, again, you're going to have to listen now, and I will tell you about that a little bit later on. No, I'm not going to reveal all the secrets straight away. No, I've got to keep something back, haven't I? Definitely going to not keep this one back, though. We're back to 87 and this absolute belter from Sheffield's own ABC. It's When Smokey Sings, a Rother Radio.

0: Molly Fry says there's nothing compares to when Smokey sings. I say there's nothing that compares to Rother Radio, first thing in the morning and last thing at night. I tell you something, not only me pulling the levers in here today, Jeff Webster back with you from 11 o'clock, putting you in the mood for food, bringing you lunch with a punch and making your workday go by just that little bit faster. And just a reminder, Wayne back as well with his themed day. Yes, of course, it's Wednesday, so he's going to get you over the hump and on the run into the weekend. But he's looking for you to suggest a theme for his show today. He kicks off proceedings on the big drive home from 3. So I hope you can join him. And also looking for his drive time anthems as well. Again, if you want to suggest those, just go onto our website, search for Wayne's page. You'll find the online form to fill in there. And you can send that information to him right now. We, in the meantime, will move on to the traffic and travel in just a moment. But before 7:30, you'll get the opportunity to hear from ABBA and Robin Thicke as well. So don't go anywhere. Keep it Rother Radio.
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5: It was just another day. 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
0: Not too bad out there at the moment. Things seem to be moving quite nicely across the county. M18 and M1 looking pretty good this morning. A1 seems to be moving pretty good as well up through the county as well. Into our towns, Rotherham and Doncaster moving pretty well around the usual spots at the moment. It's going to pick up a little bit later on, but it's looking good at the moment. And Sheffield, that's not looking too bad at the moment. Trains seem to be running okay, but just a reminder, no trams between Cleveland Town End and Crystal Peaks. That's because of the ongoing engineering work at Ridgeway. There is a replacement bus service between Cleveland Town End and Crystal Peaks. Do check with South Yorkshire Super Tram before you travel. In the meantime, if you know of anything that's affecting your travel this morning, don't forget the Jambuster line is open for your calls. Give it a call right now and we'll tell the world about it in our next bulletin here on Rother Radio.
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That's the way we play our songs. One after another, without stopping. We are Robert.

0: Robin Thicke and Blurred Lines. I didn't realise his dad actually wrote and sung the theme tune to Different Strokes. Can you remember Different Strokes back in the 80s? Yeah, that's Robin Thicke's dad. It's absolutely true. Prior to that, ABBA and Take a Chance on Me. 7:31, thanks for taking a chance on Rother Radio, the number one at breakfast time, tea time and night time, broadcasting on DAB+, online, on your smart speaker, on your mobile phone. 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
1: From Radio News Hub, I'm Frankie Hessein. Today is 3 years since Hamas's attack on Israel, and the Prime Minister's marked the occasion saying he stands with British Jewish people. Kemi Badenoch closes out the Conservative Party conference today, where she's expected to say the Tories will battle for the soul of the nation at the next election. Christina Pike, who survived two execution attempts last week, is said to be awake and speaking. And rugby coach and motor neurone disease campaigner Sir Kevin Sinfield and England footballer Michelle Adjiman are due to be given honours by the Prince of Wales today.
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3: Gavin and Stacey creators James Corden and Ruth Jones will reunite for their new comedy drama series, The Choir. The 8-episode show will air on Apple TV and feature guest appearances by Hannah Waddingham, James McAvoy and Jim Broadbent. The series follows a brother and sister who've not seen each other for several years. TV star Ross Kemp's paranoia in The Celebrity Traitors has left viewers in hysterics, but the actor insists he had his game face on. The documentary maker is proving to be a hit with younger TV audiences who may not remember him from his time on EastEnders. Kemp says he loved every second of the show, but was remaining tight-lipped about any spoilers. And the Emmy Awards will soon be available to stream in the UK under a new Prime Video deal. The awards ceremony, which celebrates the best in television, will soon have a new dedicated home on the platform. 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
6: You can't sing, you can't play, you look awful.

0: additional piece of information just coming in from the traffic unit this morning, and that is for drivers that are heading into town this morning from Hackenthorpe and also from around the Crystal Peaks area, and that is because Burley Lane is closed this morning between Fox Lane and also Thornbridge Road. So the diversion is Thornbridge Road on to Thornbridge Drive and then along Fox Lane back on to White Lane. So just be aware of that this morning. You can't go up Burley Lane. That also is having an impact on bus services, including the replacement bus services for the tram services to Crystal Peaks, which are still affected, of course, by the engineering work because of that sinkhole just at the same location as well. So all being compounded this morning by that. So just watch out for that. It does start to get busy around about this time, and obviously it will have an impact, particularly if you're dropping your kids off at the Burley Academy this morning. Traffic and travel, incidentally, on the way in 2 moments. And on top of that as well, music still to come from Prefab Sprout, Sister Sledge, and the Kurt Wolf from Chaka Khan and Snoop Dogg. It's all right here on Rother Radio. Number one across South Yorkshire with the biggest variety of hits at breakfast time.
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6: 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What can you see?
7: Just standing traffic, lorries, cars, both lanes are absolutely chock-a-block and there's a police cordon in place.
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0: Not too bad out there at the moment. Things seem to be moving quite nicely across the county. M18 and M1 looking pretty good this morning. A1 seems to be moving pretty good as well up through the county as well. Into our towns, Rotherham and Doncaster moving pretty well around the usual spots at the moment. It's going to pick up a little bit later on, but it's looking good at the moment. And Sheffield, that's not looking too bad at the moment. Trains seem to be running okay, but just a reminder, no trams between Cleedless Town End and Crystal Peaks. That's because of the ongoing engineering work at Ridgeway. There is a replacement bus service between Cleedless Town End and Crystal Peaks. 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
8: 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Stuck in traffic? 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
1: Oh, still like that from 88 Prefab Sprout, the king of rock and roll. If you are just getting ready and you're in the bathroom, hope you are enjoying spraying your pits as I play this. That's a lovely thought, isn't it? Hey, lots happening at Rotherham Civics. The last night, of course, of Mice and Men tonight. Starting tomorrow, Beauty and the Beast Junior. That runs through until Saturday. And then from Monday, The Lady Vanishes. And still to come, if you can remember hearing the guys from the Young Inspirations doing their bit from 9 to 5 back in summertime, that it kicks off. That's in a couple of weeks' time. That kicks off on Tuesday the 20th of October. Get in touch with the Civic for details of the tickets and availability of those. Really looking forward to what's coming up there. Some really good stuff all happening between now and the end of the month. Just singing, dancing, acting, drama. You've got it all right here, and you've got it all right there as well. And if you've got a show coming up soon, you want to let the world know about it, why not drop us a line, studio@rotherradio.co.uk. You might even want to come and have a chat with us about it. Sure, Wayne, we'll get the nice biscuits in for you and put the kettle on for you. Sure, I can arrange that as well for you, if it were needed. Come on, have a chat.

Sister Sledge, he's a great standard. Kathy Sledge was only about 17 when she did the vocal on that. Can you imagine, what was I doing at 17? I think I was still running around acting the goat at 17. She was having American hits and UK hits and what have you. Amazing.

0: 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Show them.
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3: Andy Burnham says he stands with British Jewish people 3 years on since Hamas's attack on Israel, killing over 1,000 people. The Prime Minister's called the rise in anti-Semitism since 2023 disturbing, pledging his government is committed to protecting citizens from hatred. Meanwhile, police are asking a group of students to not go ahead with pro-Palestinian marches today, but say they cannot stop them. Children's media literacy should be made a national priority. That's what 70 organisations are saying. They're calling on the Prime Minister to recognise a social media ban isn't enough to keep children safe on its own. Gareth Hill is from the Molly Rose Foundation.
4: What we really need to see is across government, across the government departmental approach to this, so that we're working across all sectors, all parts of government, to make sure that online safety and media literacy is embedded through children's lives.
3: A government spokesperson says helping children question what they see online is central to their approach to online safety. A man is due in court today charged with the murder of a GP found dead at her home near the Sandringham Estate in Norfolk. 45-year-old Mark Kane of Fernhill in Dursingham is accused of killing Dr. Hannah Kane. He was charged with her murder yesterday afternoon. Kane will appear at Norwich Crown Court later today. Christina Pike, who survived two execution attempts last week, is said to be awake and speaking. Georgia Lee has the details.
5: The 50-year-old was given two doses of lethal injection last week, but survived them both. She was sentenced to death in 1995 over the murder of Colleen Slemmer. Last night, though, her lawyers said she is conscious, speaking, and continues to receive critical medical care, adding she has severe damage to her arms.
3: And Lionel Messi enjoyed a fairy tale farewell as he scored on his last appearance for Argentina in a 3-0 win over Benin. The 8-time Ballon d'Or winner announced his retirement from international football earlier this year. He finishes his Argentina career with a record 208 caps and 126 goals. From Radio News Hub, I'm Frankie Hersine.
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3: On the night, he became England's joint highest cap winner. A Harry Kane double-sealed a 3-0 win for the Three Lions against the Czech Republic. The skipper has made 125 appearances for his country, equaling Peter Shilton.
7: Yeah, there's so many milestones throughout our career. And yeah, looking back to my England debut and how much of a dream come true that was, I think this is even beyond my wildest dreams, you know. To be joint now at 125 is just an extreme privilege.
3: The result means the Three Lions have finished second in their group, beating by Spain to the top spot. It was a different night for Scotland as boss Sebastian Pocognoli's first camp ended with a 2-1 home loss to Slovenia. They finished third in their group. Cristiano Ronaldo says he will still be available for Portugal and that he should be punished for leaving the team early. And Lionel Messi enjoyed a fairy tale farewell as he scored on his final appearance for Argentina in a 3-0 win over Benin. The 8-time Ballon d'Or winner finishes his Argentina career with a record 208 caps and 126 goals.
2: 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Travel update.
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9: Just started to pick about there this morning. Getting busier at Junction 3 southbound on the M18 queue in traffic back onto the motorway this morning, so just watch out for that. Not looking too bad in Thorn, though. Junction 6 seems to be moving okay around there this morning. Middle of Thorn is just starting to get busier, though, as you move out towards the motorway, though, and right in the centre of Thorn as well, just getting busier around there. Central Doncaster also getting busy as well. Usual spots Cleveland Street, Trafford Way, also around the racecourse roundabout, also getting busy as well in Armthorpe this morning, so just watch out for that. Also, just a reminder as well, as you get towards the A1, just getting busier as well around Wandsworth as you head towards the junction with the A635. Into Rotherham, just getting busier this morning as you head down towards the Mushroom Roundabout, down through Thriber and down through Dalton this morning, into the middle of town, just starting to pick up around the St. Anne's Roundabout and particularly as well at the Eccles Roundabout as well. Also getting busier up Bawtree Road, particularly as you head towards Wickersley and then across from Bramley into Maltby and also as well into Hillaby this morning. And also picking up as well on the Parkway as you head into Sheffield, just getting busier around the junction with Derwick Drury Way. And just a reminder, Furnival Street is still closed to through traffic. Do find an alternative route if you're travelling through there. Also, just a reminder as well, Attercliffe Common still blocked inbound for traffic. Do follow the signposted diversions. And just a reminder, if you're on the tram this morning as well, no tram services between Leadless Town End and Crystal Peaks. That's because of the ongoing engineering work. There is a replacement bus service. Obviously, if you've got prams or if you're travelling in a wheelchair, obviously you might want to check with the arrangements for those with South Yorkshire Super Tram before you travel. In the meantime, if you know of anything that we haven't told you about so far, the Jambuster line, open for your calls. Give us a shout right now and we'll tell the world about it in our next bulletin right here at Rother.
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9: Just after 8 o'clock on this Wednesday, the 7th of October, this is how the weather's looking for South Yorkshire today. Rain and low clouds lingering, only clearing to the southeast by early afternoon. Then becoming fine and dry with sunny spells, and those clouds redevelop this evening. Temperatures across South Yorkshire today of 14.
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9: So our one well and truly down the slipway and floating off towards the horizon. Coming over the horizon, another hour of music power kicking off with S Club and the Spin Doctors right here on the Bigger, Brighter Breakfast Show from Rother Radio.
11: Now. Kicking off another hour of the best variety of hits across Rotherham and Sheffield.

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Woodhouse. Kibberton. Handsworth. Love local. Love music. This is Rother Radio.

Everybody Thinks I Want It Wonders. They didn't. They had about three big hits in total. That one is the most memorable one, though. The Spin Doctors from 94 and Two Princes prior to that. An absolute corker to get the hour started from S Club and Alive. Well, this is the hour that we give you the chance to win. Keep listening, and we'll tell you how you and your family could be heading off this Halloween for a bit of fun, courtesy of our friends at the Tropical Butterfly House at Wildlife Conservation Centre in Aston. Plus, on top of that as well, I'll tell you where we're off to today on the top 10 at 10. We're in the 2000s today, but which year? Well, you'll find out around about 8:45. So the escapades continue. Right here for this dull and grey Wednesday morning. But I tell you something, the sun always shines when you've got us serving up more tasty treats here at Rother Radio. Serving tasty treats on the move this morning are our sponsored McDonald's. Why not pop in and grab something on the way to work or school? And just a reminder, a bit like us, they've got a very nifty app as well. Pop that on your phone and you can order and then collect

0: out of all her back catalogue, that's one of the ones that gets missed, and I think it's an absolutely brilliant tune, taken from our album Rhythm Nation. That's Janet Jackson, of course, in Escapade. We go on an escapade to get you the latest traffic and travel in 2 minutes, still to come between now and 8:30. Lizzo and Ike and Tina Turner. Don't go anywhere. The More Music Breakfast Show continues in 2 minutes.
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5: Just started to pick up out there this morning and getting busier at Junction 3 southbound on the M18 queue in traffic back onto the motorway this morning, so just watch out for that. Not looking too bad in Thorn, though. Junction 6 seems to be moving okay around there this morning. Middle of Thorn is just starting to get busier, though, as you move out towards the motorway, though, and right in the centre of Thorn as well, just getting busier around there. Central Doncaster also getting busy as well. Usual spots: Cleveland Street, Trafford Way, also around the racecourse roundabout, also getting busy as well in Armthorpe this morning, so just watch out for that. Also, just a reminder as well, as you get towards the A1, just getting busier as well around Wormsworth as you head towards the junction with the A635. Into Rotherham, just getting busier this morning as you head down towards the Mushroom Roundabout. Down through Thriber and down through Dalton this morning into the middle of town, just starting to pick up around the St Anne's roundabout and particularly as well at the Eccles roundabout as well. Also getting busier up Bawtree Road, particularly as you head towards Wickersley and then across from Bramley into Maltby and also as well into Hillaby this morning. And also picking up as well on the Parkway as you head into Sheffield, just getting busier around the junction with Derwick Dury Way. And just a reminder, Furnival Street is still closed to through traffic. Do you find an alternative route if you're travelling through there? Also, just a reminder as well, Attercliffe Common still blocked inbound for traffic. Do follow the signposted diversions. And just a reminder, if you're on the tram this morning as well, no tram services between Gleadless Town and Crystal Peaks. That's because of the ongoing engineering work. There is a replacement bus service. Obviously, if you've got prams or if you're travelling in a wheelchair, obviously you might want to check with the arrangements for those with South Yorkshire Supertramp before you travel. In the meantime, if you know of anything that we haven't told you about so far, the Jump Us the Line, open for your calls, give us a shout right now and we'll tell the world about it in our next bulletin right here at Rother.
6: 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Stuck in traffic? 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

0: It's Lizzo. She's ready to be loved. Prior to that, I can Tina Turner heading off to Nutbush City Limits. We're heading off to get the latest from the Radio News Hub. It's coming around to 8:31, Wednesday the 7th of October, and on DAB Plus online on your smart speaker, on your mobile phone. 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We're right across Rotherham and Sheffield, Doncaster and Thorn, right from breakfast time through tea time, right through your night time as well. This is Rother Radio. 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
1: From Radio News Hub, I'm Frankie Hersine. Andy Burnham says he stands with British Jewish people 3 years on since Hamas's attack on Israel, killing over 1,000 people. Meanwhile, police are asking a group of students to not go ahead with pro-Palestinian marches today. A man is due in court today charged with the murder of a GP found dead at her home near the Sandringham Estate in Norfolk. A woman in Tennessee who survived two attempts to execute her is said to be awake and speaking in hospital. And Lionel Messi's played his final game for Argentina, scoring in a 3-0 win over Benin.
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3: Gavin and Stacey creators James Corden and Ruth Jones will reunite for their new comedy drama series, The Choir. The 8-episode show will air on Apple TV and feature guest appearances by Hannah Waddingham, James McAvoy and Jim Broadbent. The series follows a brother and sister who've not seen each other for several years. TV star Ross Kemp's paranoia in The Celebrity Traitors has left viewers in hysterics, but the actor insists he had his game face on. The documentary maker is proving to be a hit with younger TV audiences who may not remember him from his time on EastEnders. Kemp says he loved every second of the show, but was remaining tight-lipped about any spoilers. And the Emmy Awards will soon be available to stream in the UK under a new Prime Video deal. The awards ceremony, which celebrates the best in television, will soon have a new dedicated home on the platform. It'll be available for audiences to stream in more than 200 countries from 2027.
4: Here is a box, a musical box, wound up and ready to play. But this box can hide a secret inside. Can you guess what is in it today?

can't believe that song now is 35 years old. It's ridiculous, isn't it? It sounds like it could have come out yesterday, to be honest with you. Good stuff. Chesney Hawkes, the one and only prize out of Freemasons, and Love on My Mind. Well, I've got a prize to give away, and that's on my mind between now and 9 o'clock. And, of course, that big reveal on where we're off to this morning on the top 10 at 10. All still to come. Just a reminder.

0: reminder before we head off to the traffic and travel for just an additional piece of news from the traffic and travel team. And that's just to remind you that Burley Lane is closed this morning between Fox Lane and Thornbridge Road. It does mean that there are bus and road diversions this morning, which go down Fox Lane, down to Thornbridge Road, and then up Thornbridge Road, back onto the bottom end of Burley Lane, and down towards the junction with Burley Moor Road, where the fire station is. So just watch out for that. It does have an effect on local bus services, and of course just a reminder, there is still that replacement bus service for the tram, which is still being affected by those ongoing engineering works. Keep listening out for that, and we'll keep you up to date. It just is starting to get busy around there, around where the old Harrow is and along to White Lane, so just watch out for that if you're heading off that way and into town this morning, particularly down to Gleeders Town End. Right, let's continue. As I mentioned, that traffic and travel still to come, plus that big giveaway and Dennis Waterman, T-Rex and LF System, all still to come right here on the Bigger Brighter Breakfast Show.
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0: Started to pick up out there this morning, getting busier at Junction 3 southbound on the M18 queue in traffic back onto the motorway this morning, so just watch out for that. Not looking too bad in Thorn, though. Junction 6 seems to be moving okay around there this morning. Middle of Thorn is just starting to get busier, though, as you move out towards the motorway, though, and right in the centre of Thorn as well, just getting busier around there. Central Doncaster also getting busy as well. Usual spots clear. Cleveland Street, Trafford Way, also around the racecourse roundabout, also getting busy as well in Armthorpe this morning, so just watch out for that. Also, just a reminder as well, as you get towards the A1, just getting busier as well around Wandsworth as you head towards the junction with the A635. Into Rotherham, just getting busier this morning as you head down towards the Mushroom Roundabout. down through Thriber and down through Dalton this morning into the middle of town, just starting to pick up around the St. Anne's roundabout and particularly as well at the Eccles roundabout as well. Also getting busier up Bawtree Road, particularly as you head towards Wickersley and then across from Bramley into Maltby and also as well into Hillaby this morning. And also picking up as well on the Parkway as you head into Sheffield, just getting busier around the junction with Derwick Drury Way. And just a reminder, Furnival Street is still closed to through traffic. Do you find an alternative route if you're travelling through there? Also, just a reminder as well, Attercliffe Common still blocked inbound for traffic. Do follow the signposted diversions. And just a reminder, if you're on the tram this morning as well, no tram services between Gleadless Town End and Crystal Peaks. That's because of the ongoing engineering work. There is a replacement bus service. Obviously, if you've got prams or if you're travelling in a wheelchair, obviously you might want to check with the arrangements for those with South Yorkshire Super Tram before you travel. In the meantime, if you know of anything that we haven't told you about so far, the Jump Us the Line, open for your calls, give us a shout right now and we'll tell the world about it in our next bulletin right here at Rother.
8: 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Stuck in traffic? Call our Jam Busters hotline on 01709 257 175.

He could be so good for you. He's Dennis Warneman. I'll tell you something that could be good for you, and that is a chance to win with Rother, because we've got a family ranger pass to give away for the Tropical Butterfly House Wildlife Conservation Park in Aston to enjoy the Halloween magic this half term. The Witches and Wizards Halloween Trail returns from the 24th, runs through until the 1st of November, bringing magical creatures, mystical dragons, spooky surprises, live and animal encounters, and plenty of frightfully good fun. You can meet the wizard extraordinaire and Dumbledore Raptor, test your broomstick skills, explore the haunted house, and discover magical challenges around every corner. And also, new for this year, they've got the Crafty Cauldron, packed with indoor Halloween games, activities, and challenges for young witches and wizards, whatever the weather. For your chance to win, dead easy. 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There are all the terms and conditions of entry on there as well. And who knows, maybe you could be a winner and heading off to enjoy some Halloween fun with you and your family. So why not give it a go? And of course, from everybody here at the station, good luck.

T-Rex from 71 and big number one from that year as well. That is Get It On. Now, just a reminder, speaking of number ones, that the number ones at one are coming your way with Jeff Webster a little bit later on today. Every song between 1 o'clock and 2 o'clock and number one hit here in the UK or overseas. It's just part of the Rother Radio weekday, which includes, of course, an hour of uninterrupted hits. That's coming your way after the news. The More Music Hour is pending, and also pending after 10 o'clock this morning is the Top 10 at 10. Today we are rewinding 10 years, the songs today from the 7th of October 2016. So though that is still to come. Before the news though, it's LF System.

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1: Today is 3 years since Hamas's attack on Israel, and the Prime Minister's marked the occasion saying he stands with British Jewish people. Andy Burnham pledged that his government will protect people from hatred, describing the rise in anti-Semitism since 2023 as disturbing. Meanwhile, police say they cannot stop a student pro-Palestine march planned for today. Jewish student leaders have called it outrageous. 70 online safety and education groups have written to the government today calling for children's media literacy to be made a national priority. Experts say it's crucial to protecting young people from online harms and also delivering economic growth and national security. Gareth Hill is from the Molly Rose Foundation, who coordinated the letter.
2: We're talking about how to navigate the online world, recognising what online spaces look like and why they are designed in the way they are. So, for example, understanding algorithms.
1: A government spokesperson says helping children question what they see online is central to their approach to online safety. A man charged with the murder of a Norfolk GP found dead at her home near to the Sandringham estate will appear in court today. 45-year-old Mark Kane is accused of killing Dr. Hannah Kane at an address on Fernhill in Dursingham. He was charged with her murder yesterday afternoon. Kane will appear at Norwich Magistrates Court today. A woman in Tennessee who survived two attempted executions is said to be awake and speaking in hospital. Georgia Lee has more.
3: Christina Pike was sentenced to death in 1995 for murder of teenage Colleen Slemmer. Last week, she was given two doses of a lethal injection, but she survived them both before being taken to hospital. Her lawyers say she only has severe injuries to her arms. She continues to receive care and that her recovery is medically unprecedented.
1: And ASOS has apologised to customers who were sent a phone alert saying the online retailer had been hacked. The fashion giant says it is investigating the unauthorised activity, urging customers to disregard the notification and not click it or any links on it. That's the latest from Radio News Hub. I'm Frankie Hersine.
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1: On the night, he became England's joint highest cap winner. A Harry Kane double-sealed a 3-0 win for the Three Lions against the Czech Republic. The skipper has made 125 appearances for his country, equaling Peter Shilton.
6: Yeah, there's so many milestones throughout our career. And you know, looking back to my England debut and how much of a dream come true that was, I think this is even beyond my wildest dreams, you know. To be joint now at 125 is just an extreme privilege.
1: The result means the Three Lions have finished second in their group, beating by Spain at the top spot. It was a different night for Scotland as boss Sebastian Pocognoli's first camp ended with a 2-1 home loss to Slovenia. They finished third in their group. Cristiano Ronaldo says he will still be available for Portugal and that he should be punished for leaving the team early. And Lionel Messi enjoyed a fairy tale farewell as he scored on his final appearance for Argentina in a 3-0 win over Benin. The 8-time Ballon d'Or winner finishes his Argentina career with a record 208 caps and 126 goals.
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8: Not too bad out there at the moment. Things seem to be moving quite nicely across the county. M18 and M1 looking pretty good this morning. A1 seems to be moving pretty good as well up through the county as well. Into our towns, Rotherham and Doncaster moving pretty well around the usual spots at the moment. It's going to pick up a little bit later on, but it's looking good at the moment. And Sheffield, that's not looking too bad at the moment. Trains seem to be running okay, but just a reminder, no trams between Leadless Town End and Crystal Peaks. 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
8: That rain and low cloud from overnight is still lingering. It's only going to clear to the southeast this early afternoon, then becoming fine and dry with sunny spells, and the showers redevelop in the evening. Temperatures across South Yorkshire today lower than normal. They are at 14 today.
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0: 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Kicking off another hour of the best variety of hits across Rotherham and Sheffield.

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0: Want to get in touch with... 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
1: Andy Burnham says he stands with British Jewish people 3 years on since Hamas's attack on Israel, killing over 1,000 people. The Prime Minister's called the rise in anti-Semitism since 2023 disturbing, pledging his government is committed to protecting citizens from hatred. Meanwhile, police are asking a group of students to not go ahead with pro-Palestinian marches today, but say they cannot stop them. Media literacy is crucial for children's safety and national security. That's according to a coalition of 70 online safety and education organisations who've today written to the government. Gareth Hill is head of comms at the Molly Rose Foundation, who coordinated the letter.
2: When a ban comes in, children may be less likely to seek help and seek support if they find something troubling online, particularly if they're on a banned platform. And we know that some people will remain on those platforms. So it's more important than ever for teachers, parents, educators to be talking to young people about their online experiences.
1: A government spokesperson says helping children question what they see online is central to their approach to online safety. A man is due in court today charged with the murder of a GP found dead at her home near the Sandringham estate in Norfolk. 45-year-old Mark Kane of Fernhill in Dursingham is accused of killing Dr. Hannah Kane. Kemi Badenoch closes out the Conservative Party conference today, where she's expected to say the Tories will battle for the soul of the nation at the next election. She's promising tax cuts and to put the economy top of their agenda. Pledges over recent days include halving employer national insurance for young workers and scrapping the mansion tax in England. And on the night, he became England's joint highest cap winner. A Harry Kane double sealed a 3-0 win over Czechia. The skipper's now made 125 appearances for his country.
3: Looking back to my England debut and how much of a dream come true that was, I think this is even beyond my wildest dreams, you know. To be joint now at 125 is just an extreme privilege.
1: The result means Thomas Tuchel's side finished second in their Nations League group. From Radio News Sub, I'm Frankie Hersine.
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5: Millions of Brits now use AI for pensions advice. However, according to new research, 1 in 10 responses from chatbots were potentially harmful. Becky O'Connor from PensionBee explains.
6: Most of the time, chatbots do get pension questions right, but where it often goes wrong is where there's something important missing or the answer lacks context. So if you're using AI, firstly, make sure it knows you're in the UK. Double check the answer with official sources such as MoneyHelper, gov.uk or your provider. And importantly, pause before acting.
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1: On the night, he became England's joint highest cap winner. A Harry Kane double sealed a 3-0 win for the Three Lions against the Czech Republic. The skipper has made 125 appearances for his country, equaling Peter Shilton.
3: Yeah, there's so many milestones throughout our career. And you know, looking back to my England debut and how much of a dream come true that was, I think this is even beyond my wildest dreams, you know. To be joint now at 125 is just an extreme privilege.
1: The result means the Three Lions have finished second in their group, beating by Spain to the top spot. It was a different night for Scotland as boss Sebastian Pocognoli's first camp ended with a 2-1 home loss to Slovenia. They finished third in their group. Cristiano Ronaldo says he will still be available for Portugal and that he should be punished for leaving the team early. And Lionel Messi enjoyed a fairy tale farewell as he scored on his final appearance for Argentina in a 3-0 win over Benin. The 8-time Ballon d'Or winner finishes his Argentina career with a record 208 caps and 126 goals.
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7: Okay, one last look at this weather for Wednesday. The rain and low cloud from overnight still lingering. Only clearing to the southeast early this afternoon. They'll be coming fine and dry with sunny spells. Shower developing later this evening. And temperatures across South Yorkshire today of 14.
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7: Time for the top 10 at 10 every weekday morning between 10 and 11. We'll take a look at the 10 biggest songs of that particular day in a particular year. Today, we're back 10 years to the songs of the 7th of October 2016.
0: Now. Kicking off another hour of the best variety of hits across Rotherham and Sheffield.
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0: Adam Scott's Dancing on My Own was a non-mover at 10, but would you believe that that song had climbed a remarkable 91 places from 100 to number 9. That is Niall Horan, of course, and This Town. So we're on the top 10 at 10 from 2016, all 10 songs being played in full, and then also we'll play three songs that were bubbling under this week in positions 11 to 20. And we move to another non-mover in at number 8 this week. It was Sia and The Greatest.
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0: Another non-mover at number seven this week. Major Lazer and Cold Water prior to that. A non-mover for Sia this week and The Greatest. 10:20, it's Wednesday morning, the 7th of October, and this is Rother Radio. You've got the top 10 at 10, part of the Bigger Brighter Breakfast Show, introduced by yours truly. I'm Big Dave, with you through until 11 o'clock this morning with a Bigger Brighter Breakfast Show, of course. We take a look at positions 6 to 4 next, plus those three songs bubbling under at positions 11 to 20. So don't go anywhere, and we'll be back with you in 2 minutes.
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Last week's number 5, this week's number 6, DJ Snake and Let Me Love You, 10:27 here on Rother Radio. It's Wednesday morning and this is the Top 10 at 10 part of the Bigger Brighter Breakfast Show. We're taking a look back at the songs that were doing it this week, the 7th of October 2016. Let's break out of the 10 and take a look at some of the songs bubbling under this week. And this next song had dropped 2 places. Last week's number 9, this week Martin Garrix and BB Rex's In the Name and Love was on the chart at

Jonas Blue and JP Cooper, Perfect Strangers. Last week's 16, this week's number 17. And prior to that, down two places from 9 to 11. It was Martin Garrix and BB Rexha, of course, and their tune, In the Name of Love. But one more song was bubbling under this week, a song which had dropped two places. Last week, 17. This week, Drake, including Wizkid and Kyla's One Dance. That was on the chart.

0: Last week's 17, this week's 19, Drake and One Dance. Those are the three songs bubbling under this week in positions 11 to 20. We're back into the top 10. We've reached position number 5, and this next song was at one place. Last week's number 6, of course, was this. Ariana Grande, Nicki Minaj, and Side to Side.
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0: Calvin Harris's My Way, a non-mover this week at number four. And prior to that, up one place from six to five, Ariana Grande and Nicki Minaj and Side to Side. We're into the top three in 2 minutes. We'll take a look at what was number one this week as well. Keep it right here for the top 10 at 10 from 2016. It all happens next on Rother Radio. Number one for South Yorkshire with the biggest variety of hits.
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0: last week's number two, this week's number three. So down one place for the Chainsmokers and Closer, which meant the Daft Punk and The Weeknd were heading up the charts. They were up one place this week with Starboy right here on the top 10.
1: Back in time.

0: Daft Punk and The Weeknd, Starboy. It was up one place from last week's three to this week's number two. So let's count them down once again before we hit the top. 2016's top 10 from this week looked like this. At 10, Callum Scott's Dancing on My Own. At 9, Niall Horan's This Town. At 8, Sia's The Greatest. At 7, Major Lazer's Cold Water. And at 6 this week, DJ Snake and Justin Bieber's Let Me Love You. The top 5 is next at Rother.
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0: At 5, Ariana Grande and Nicki Minaj's Side by Side. At 4, Calvin Harris's My Way. At 3, The Chainsmokers' Closer. And at 2, Daft Punk and The Weeknd, You've Just Heard It, and Starboy, which meant James Arthur's Say You Won't Go was spending another week at number 1. So that's the top 10 at 10 from 2016. And that's Wednesday's Bigger, Brighter Breakfast Show done. I'm Big Dave. Thanks for listening. Back tomorrow at 7, Jeff Webster is next. Have a good day then.
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1: Andy Burnham says he stands with British Jewish people 3 years on since Hamas's attack on Israel, killing over 1,000 people. The Prime Minister's called the rise in anti-Semitism since 2023 disturbing, pledging his government is committed to protecting citizens from hatred. Meanwhile, police are asking a group of students to not go ahead with pro-Palestinian marches today, but say they cannot stop them. Children's media literacy should be made a national priority. That's what 70 government organisations have said in a letter to the government. It calls on the Prime Minister to recognise a social media ban isn't enough to keep children safe on its own. Gareth Hill is from Coordinators, the Molly Rose Foundation.
2: What we really need to see is to see a cross-government departmental approach to this, so that we're working across all sectors, all parts of government, to make sure that online safety and media literacy is embedded through children's lives.
1: A government spokesperson says helping children question what they see online is central to their approach to online safety. A man charged with the murder of a Norfolk GP found dead at her home near to Sandringham is due in court today. 45-year-old Mark Kane is accused of killing Dr. Hannah Kane at an address on Fern Hill in Dursingham. It's reported that she was one of a number of doctors on call for the royal family. Christina Pike, who survived two execution attempts last week, is said to be awake and speaking. Georgia Lee has the details.
3: The 50-year-old was given two doses of lethal injection last week, but survived them both. She was sentenced to death in 1995 over the murder of Colleen Slemmer. Last night, though, her lawyers said she is conscious, speaking, and continues to receive critical medical care, adding she has severe damage to her arms.
1: And Lionel Messi has enjoyed a fairy tale farewell as he scored on his last appearance for Argentina in a 3-0 win over Benin. The 8-time Ballon d'Or winner announced his retirement from international football earlier this year. He finishes his Argentina career with a record 208 caps and 126 goals. From Radio News Hub, I'm Frankie Hersine.
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1: On the night, he became England's joint highest cap winner. A Harry Kane double-sealed a 3-0 win for the Three Lions against the Czech Republic. The skipper has made 125 appearances for his country, equaling Peter Shilton.
6: Yeah, there's so many milestones throughout our career. And you know, looking back to my England debut and how much of a dream come true that was, I think this is even beyond my wildest dreams, you know. To be joint now at 125 is just an extreme privilege.
1: The result means the Three Lions have finished second in their group, beating by Spain at the top spot. It was a different night for Scotland as boss Sebastian Pocognoli's first camp ended with a 2-1 home loss to Slovenia. They finished third in their group. Cristiano Ronaldo says he will still be available for Portugal and that he should be punished for leaving the team early. And Lionel Messi enjoyed a fairy tale farewell as he scored on his final appearance for Argentina in a 3-0 win over Benin. The 8-time Ballon d'Or winner finishes his Argentina career with a record 208 caps and 126 goals.
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7: Eventually, it should be a largely dry day with sunny spells in the afternoon, a cooler day too. Thursday will be dry with some sunshine, along with patchy cloud in the afternoon, a chance of some rain in the evening. So there we go, that's your weather. A rain across South Yorkshire so far. Why, hello, how is it to find you? You're all right? Guess what? A lot of people don't realise this, but this Rockwell song that I'm going to play includes Michael Jackson. You can hear his voice in it. Stand by.
0: Now, kicking off another hour of the best variety of hits across Rotherham and Sheffield.

There we go, Robin S. actually recorded Show Me Love, but a totally different version. That's Robin. There we go. You see, how's that to confuse us DJ types? Right, how you doing? You all right? Good morning. We've got George Ezra underway and James Blunt too. Got some nice tunes to play here at Rother Radio. I know DJs all say that, but it's true. Chose every song myself here. Let's do it. Let's play it now.

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0: Dasha. And Austin, so I've got this lyric from a song which I think is quite good today. It is. It's good. It's a good one. And it was also a massive hit and a big song. But whether you'll know it, whether you'll recognise it, is yet to be seen. But that's in the next hour. The number one's at 1 p.m. At 1 p.m. It's what it says. It says on the tin, yeah. Come on, let's do it.
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3: Gavin and Stacey creators James Corden and Ruth Jones will reunite for their new comedy drama series, The Choir. The 8-episode show will air on Apple TV and feature guest appearances by Hannah Waddingham, James McAvoy and Jim Broadbent. The series follows a brother and sister who've not seen each other for several years. TV star Ross Kemp's paranoia in The Celebrity Traitors has left viewers in hysterics, but the actor insists he had his game face on. The documentary maker is proving to be a hit with younger TV audiences who may not remember him from his time on EastEnders. Kemp says he loved every second of the show, but was remaining tight-lipped about any spoilers. And the Emmy Awards will soon be available to stream in the UK under a new Prime Video deal. 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

0: Wayne, we're giving away Family Ranger Pass to the Tropical Butterfly House Wildlife Conservation Park in Sheffield. Witches and Wizards Halloween Trail, all that's going on. This is from the 24th to the 1st of November. Bringing magical creatures, dragons, spooky surprises, animal encounters, the whole lot. 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

0: Got the update underway and also as well the latest weather for South Yorkshire. Guess who I am?
1: Jeff Webster. Through the workday. 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
2: Andy Burnham says he stands with British Jewish people 3 years on since Hamas attacked Israel, killing over 1,000 people. The Prime Minister called the rise in antisemitism since that point disturbing, pledging his government is committed to protecting citizens from hatred. Stephen Winston is from the National Jewish Assembly. He says stamping it out is about education.
3: For the sake of future generations and the social cohesion of this country, something needs to happen with education, and we need to see a stronger, more resolute voice coming from government.
2: The man accused of murdering Anne Widdecombe and charged with a terror plot against Nigel Farage has today been remanded into custody. He appeared in court to face the fresh terror plot charges. Royal Mail are set to cut up to 2,500 jobs. They've today announced plans for an organisational review which could see head office and support function jobs lost. Since their peak, the amount of letters sent have dropped by more than 70%. Media literacy is crucial for children's safety and national security. That's according to a coalition of 70 online safety and education organisations who've today written to the government. Gareth Hill is head of comms at Molly Rose Foundation, who coordinated the letter.
4: When a ban comes in, children may be less likely to seek help and seek support if they find something troubling online, particularly if they're on a banned platform, and we know that some people will remain on those platforms. So it's more important than ever for teachers, parents, educators to be talking to young people about their online experiences.
2: A government spokesperson says helping children question what they see online is central to their approach to online safety. Rugby coach and motor neurone disease campaigner Sir Kevin Sinfield and England footballer Michelle Adjumang are due to be given honours today by the Prince of Wales. And Lionel Messi enjoyed a fairy tale farewell as he scored on his last appearance for Argentina. That was in a 3-0 win. That's the latest from Radio News Hub. I'm Matthew Dudley.
5: 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New research finds a staggering 67% of adults do not have a will or admit theirs is out of date. Here's Peter Davina Franks from Will Aid.
6: 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Appointments are open now, so visit willaid.org.uk to find your Will Aid solicitor.
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7: On the night, he became England's joint highest cap winner. A Harry Kane double-sealed a 3-0 win for the Three Lions against the Czech Republic. The skipper has made 125 appearances for his country, equaling Peter Shilton.
8: Yeah, there's so many milestones throughout our career. And yeah, looking back to my England debut and how much of a dream come true that was, I think this is even beyond my wildest dreams, you know. To be joint now at 125 is just an extreme privilege.
7: The result means the Three Lions finished second in their group, beaten by Spain to the top spot. It was a different night for Scotland as boss Sebastian Pocognoli's first camp ended with a 2-1 home loss to Slovenia. They finished third in their group. Cristiano Ronaldo says he will still be available for Portugal and that he should be punished for leaving the team early. And Lionel Messi enjoyed a fairy tale farewell as he scored on his final appearance for Argentina in a 3-0 win over Benin. The 8-time Ballon d'Or winner finishes his Argentina career with a record 208 caps and 126 goals.
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9: Sunny spells for the afternoon. It will be a cooler day though. Thursday will be dry with some sunshine along with some patchy cloud in the afternoon. A chance of some rain in the evening. Shall we find out about Friday? A windy day on Friday with blustery rain. Oh, I'm sorry I told you about that now. Anyway, that's the update, yeah? Right, a very good afternoon to you now. We've moved it. We've moved from the morning to the afternoon. I'm going to cough. We've got Coolio and the Bee Gees on the way.
1: Now, kicking off another hour of the best variety of hits across Rotherham and Sheffield.

0: Yeah, I've got a terrible cold.
1: Don't leave me.
0: I'm still terrible cold today. You know, a sneeze and a cough and everything. It's doing its bit. This is the trouble, especially when schools and colleges go back and it all starts to linger and spread everywhere. Right, we got Simply Red on the way. Stay here. And SWV. 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

0: Okay, what song's this, by the way? We'll see if you know it. Look around everywhere, you turn is heartache. That's it, you turn is heartache. It's everywhere that you can go. Look around, you try everything you can to escape. So there we go. What song's that? Look around everywhere, you turn is heartache. It's everywhere that you go. Look around. And it says here, if we can shift that, look around, you try everything, you can escape. So there we go. Well, what song's that? I'm going to tell you very soon, by the way. Is it a classic song too? You'll find it in 10 minutes.
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2: Gavin and Stacey creators James Corden and Ruth Jones will reunite for their new comedy drama series, The Choir. The 8-episode show will air on Apple TV and feature guest appearances by Hannah Waddingham, James McAvoy and Jim Broadbent. The series follows a brother and sister who've not seen each other for several years. TV star Ross Kemp's paranoia in The Celebrity Traitors has left viewers in hysterics, but the actor insists he had his game face on. The documentary maker is proving to be a hit with younger TV audiences who may not remember him from his time on EastEnders. Kemp says he loved every second of the show, but was remaining tight-lipped about any spoilers. And the Emmy Awards will soon be available to stream in the UK under a new Prime Video deal. The awards ceremony, which celebrates the best in television, will soon have a new dedicated home on the platform. It'll be available for audiences to stream in more than 200 countries from 2027.
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0: I may as well tell you now. This song, Look Around Everywhere You Turn It, is heartache. It's everywhere that you go. Look around. You try everything and you can escape. So there we go. What song is it? Well, as I said, it was Madonna, a big song, Madonna. And the song was called Vogue. Yeah, that was the lyric from the song. All right.
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Then Non-Stop Hits at 2. And of course, we've got Wayne with the Drive Time Show for South Yorkshire. That's on the way at 3 today. Have a great day.

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1: It's important today we remember every single hostage, every single survivor, and every single victim of the massacres that took place that day.
2: Today marks 3 years since Hamas's attack on Israel, as the Prime Minister warns of a disturbing rise in anti-Semitism since. I'm Frankie Hairsine, and you're listening to the Lunchtime News Programme from Radio News Hub. Also on the show today, will a social media ban be enough to keep kids safe online? Have you got your will sorted? And what's the driveway divide? But first, a look at today's other top stories with Matthew Dudley.
3: The husband of a royal GP has appeared in court charged today with murder. 45-year-old Mark Kane is accused of killing Dr. Hannah Kane at an address in Dersingham, around a mile away from the Sandringham estate. Dr. Kane is reported to have been one of the doctors on call for the royal family when nearby. Royal Mail are set to cut up to 2,500 jobs. They've today announced plans for an organisational review, which could see head office and support jobs lost. And a woman in Tennessee who survived two execution attempts is said to be awake and speaking in hospital. Christina Pike's lawyers say her recovery is medically unprecedented.
2: Our top story today marks 3 years since the October 7th attacks in Israel. The Prime Minister says he stands with the Jewish community today. Holly Hughes has more.
4: Israelis gathered today to mark the third anniversary of the Hamas-led attack, where 1,200 people were killed, more than 250 were taken hostage, and sparked the war in Gaza, devastating the lives of thousands. It's the first anniversary that all the hostages are home. In southern Israel, families mourned at intersections, bomb shelters, and the site of the music festival targeted by Hamas militants. Steve Winston is from the National Jewish Assembly. He shared his reflections.
1: It's important today, 3 years on, that we remember every single hostage, every single survivor, every single person that didn't make it out of Gaza, and every single victim of the massacres that took place that day.
4: Today, the British Prime Minister is pledging to protect British citizens from hatred, referencing an attack at a synagogue where two people were killed.
1: All we want is to be able to live in this country free from fear, as we have done for so many years. But we're in a time that, you know, that's becoming increasingly difficult.
4: Meanwhile, a group of students calling themselves the University of London Coalition are taking part in a pro-Palestinian march today. It'll go ahead with strict conditions, despite police urging them not to go ahead with it.
2: Next up today, 70 organisations are calling on the government to make media literacy for children a national priority. Georgia Lee has the details.
5: A coalition of online safety and education organisations and experts say media literacy is not only vital to keep kids safe on the internet, but also for the UK's democracy and national security. They're calling on the government to make it central to new online safety plans.
6: When we talk about media literacy, we're talking about how to navigate the online world, recognising what online spaces look like and why they are designed in the way they are. So, for example, understanding algorithms and the reasons that you see the content you see.
5: That's Gareth Hill from the Molly Rose Foundation, the coordinator of a letter to the government. They also say safety online can't be achieved by a social media ban alone.
6: When a ban comes in, children may be less likely to seek help and seek support if they find something troubling online, particularly if they're on a banned platform. And we know that some people will remain on those platforms. So it's more important than ever for teachers, parents, educators to be talking to young people about their online experiences.
5: Well, a government spokesperson says helping kids question what they say online is key to their approach to online safety. They added their media literacy campaign is helping parents and children build the confidence needed to start these conversations.
2: Still to come, we're being told why having your will sorted is worthwhile, and why some electric car drivers are facing higher charging bills than others.
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2: 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Next up today, new research reveals two-thirds of British adults do not have a will or admit their current one is out of date. More than half say they've never made a will, and around two out of five say they're unlikely to write one in the next year. The lack of a will could mean confusion or consequences for those they leave behind, with the most common reason cited by nearly three in ten being they believe they do not have anything worth leaving. But professionally drafted wills do more than leave possessions and can give you more control over what happens after death. Alex Blakemore spoke to Peter Devenner-Franks from Will Aid, who commissioned the poll.
10: It is worrying that so many adults don't have a will, because a will is much more than who gets your money or your possessions. It allows you to make your wishes clear and think about the people who depend on you. You might have children whose future you want to protect, pets you want cared for, or possessions that have enormous sentimental rather than financial value. Without an up-to-date will, you lose the opportunity to make many of those decisions yourself. And that can leave additional uncertainty for the people you love at an already difficult time.
11: And how easy is it to have one professionally drafted, and what are the benefits of that?
10: People can sometimes put off making a will because they think it will be complicated or expensive. But sitting down with a solicitor means you have somebody who can guide you through the process and make sure your wishes are properly recorded. And Will Aid makes that easy. Every November, participating solicitors volunteer their time to write basic wills and waive their usual fee. Instead, clients are invited to make an upfront donation to Will Aid, so you can put your own affairs in order whilst also supporting vital charitable work.
11: And where can people find out more?
10: Appointments for Will Aid 2026 are open, and depending on the firm, they can take place in person or remotely. 67% of adults do not have a will or admit theirs is out of date. I'd encourage people not to keep putting this off and find your Will Aid solicitor today by visiting willaid.org.uk.
2: Finally today, campaigners say the government's decision to reduce VAT on domestic electricity bills is creating a driveway divide between electric car owners who have a driveway and those who don't. That's because EV owners who are able to charge their cars at home are now charged 0% VAT, but those who have to charge at a public charging station must still pay 20%. The difference runs into hundreds of pounds per year. Emma Adams spoke to Tom Hurst, UK Director of Ultra Rapid Charging Network Fastened.
12: So most people actually don't realise that there is a two-tier system for EV drivers in the UK. Those who can charge at home benefit from lower VAT, while drivers reliant on the public charging network continue to pay a higher rate. Government is consulting on how to make public charging more affordable for people. But at the same time, the driveway divide is only going to get more stark, because from the 1st of October, VAT on home energy falls from 5% to 0% in England, Scotland and Wales, while public charging remains at 20% across the board. This VAT discrepancy alone is a £270 a year disparity.
13: And do you think this divide is preventing people from making the switch to drive electric?
12: We absolutely see that drivers see it as unfair. 68% say the disparity is unfair and penalises those without driveways. We see it makes switching to EVs harder. We see that 70% of drivers say paying extra each year because they cannot charge at home would make them less likely to buy an electric car. And so it's a significant barrier to EV adoption. The majority of drivers who don't currently own a fully electric vehicle say that cutting VAT on public charging to 0% would make them more likely to consider buying one in the first place.
13: And what are you calling on the government to do, and where can people go for more information?
12: It's quite simple. We are calling on the government to level the playing field. We want them to bring VAT on public charging down to zero so an electric car can be an option for absolutely everybody, regardless of whether they have a driveway or not. In the meantime to this decision, we're taking the chance today to make our network a nationwide driveway for the day. Fastned is offering drivers £25 of charging credit, equivalent to the average cost of a charging session, at any one of its 41 UK hubs. So please do go to the website and find out how Fastned can be your driveway for the day.
2: Now for a look at the weather before we go. A wet day for many of us, with rain moving eastwards throughout the day, brightening up in the west later. A mix of showers and sunny spells elsewhere, with highs of 16 degrees Celsius. That's all from me today. 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Have a great afternoon.
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3: Expect some rain across England, moving eastwards throughout the day, with brighter skies following. Sunshine and showers across the rest of the UK, heavy in Scotland. Feeling colder with highs of 16 degrees Celsius.
0: Now. Kicking off another hour of the best variety of hits across Rotherham and Sheffield. Love local. Love music. Number ones at one.

Oh, Papa, Papa, shut up. Shut up. 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I would hate to be perfect. So some people think they're perfect. Have you ever worked with somebody who thinks they're God's gift to everybody and think they're perfect? I certainly have, believe me. Right, well, we got some nice tunes on the way. Of course, every song that I play this hour has been a classic number one.

0: It's our prince,
1: the most beautiful girl in the world. In fact, we've got news on the way. We've got Wayne on to tell us about his drive time show. That's at 3 o'clock today, so stand by for that. Rude. I'm just saying rude. It's not him who's rude, no. The magic song's on the way, Rude, and the Sugar Babes too. Rother Radio.
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4: 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And there's a police cordon in place.
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1: Conservative Party leader Kemi Badenoch wants to reform inheritance tax.
2: So, Conference, the next Conservative government will legislate so nobody will ever pay inheritance tax on their family home.
1: She vowed to slash the tax in a so-called battle for the soul of the nation. Labour have said the Tories are prioritising the wealthiest, whilst Reform point to stats from Savills estate agents, claiming only 2% of British households would actually benefit. Andy Burnham says he stands with the British Jewish people. It's 3 years on since Hamas's attack on Israel, killing over 1,000 people. The Prime Minister called the rise in anti-Semitism since that point disturbing. Steve Winston is from the National Jewish Assembly. He says stamping it out is about education.
3: For the sake of future generations and the social cohesion of this country, something needs to happen with education, and we need to see a stronger, more resolute voice coming from government.
1: Meanwhile, it's estimated 8 people have been arrested as groups of protesters have clashed in London. It has a pro-Palestine demonstration marched near Russell Square. Now, an investigation commissioned by themselves, Reform UK, say they did not breach electoral law. It follows an undercover report which shows two senior figures discussing how to disguise foreign donations. Reform UK say the production company acted unlawfully, with Channel 4 standing by the reporting. The Metropolitan Police investigation does continue. Meanwhile, the man accused of murdering Ad Whittaker and charged with a terror plot against Nigel Farage has been remanded into custody today. He appeared in court to face the fresh terror plot charges. Around 2,500 jobs are set to be cut at the Royal Mail. An organisational review has been announced this morning, with support and head office jobs in danger. They say they're having to adapt to a changing market. And Arsenal head coach Mikel Arteta has signed a new contract. It keeps the Spaniard with the club until 2030. That's the latest from Radio News Hub. I'm Matthew Dudley.
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1: Rain will be clearing southeast this evening with clear spells and showers elsewhere. Showers mainly confined to the coast though. Chilly overnight with patchy frost in the north and lows of 3 degrees Celsius.
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1: Conservative Party conference is beginning to wind down with the final speech going to leader Kenny Badenoch.
2: It is only by adapting that we can preserve the very best of this country and hand something better on to the next generation. That is what being a Conservative means.
1: She says the Tories are willing to battle for the soul of the nation whilst taking aim at opposition parties. Today is 3 years since Hamas's attack on Israel, and the Prime Minister's marked the occasion, saying he stands with British Jewish people. Andy Burnham's pledged that his government will protect people from hatred, describing the rise in anti-Semitism since 2023 as disturbing. Stephen Winston is from the National Jewish Assembly.
3: The main highway, the Ayalon Highway in Tel Aviv, came to a standstill when a siren was sounded. Drivers all stopped, they got out of their cars. And that is the way that Israeli society processes what happened. They remember and they honour.
1: Meanwhile, the police have made arrests in London after protesters clashed. Pro-Palestine demonstrators met with counter-protesters near Russell Square. The man accused of murdering Anne Widdecombe allegedly carried out research into a number of prominent people before a terror plot at Nigel Farage's home. 28-year-old Joshua Kerry from Rotherham appeared at Westminster Magistrates Court, accused of one count of preparation of terrorist acts. It's alleged that Kerry travelled to Mr. Farage's home in April last year. Royal Mail say they'll cut over 2,000 jobs by the end of next year. They say it's part of an organisational review and will mostly affect support function jobs and their head office. And Sir Kevin Sinfield says his late friend Rob Burrows would be laughing, but enormously proud to see him receive a knighthood. The motor neurone disease campaigner received the honours from the Prince of Wales earlier today. That's the latest from Radio News Hub. I'm Lucy Gorman-Lane.
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5: England boss Thomas Tuchel believes England have taken the next step after their World Cup exit. They finished the Nations League group stages with a 3-0 win over the Czech Republic, with the scoreline overshadowed by the captain Harry Kane. He now holds the joint most caps for England, all while scoring a double on the historic day, with his manager reaffirming his praise.
6: On this very special day for him, to equal the record of Peter Shilton and puts him on this kind of level, amazing, he deserves the stage, he deserves the praise.
5: Elsewhere, Scotland bowed out of the contest after a 2-1 defeat to Slovenia. Domestically, Arsenal head coach Mikel Arteta has signed a new contract. It keeps the Spaniard with the Premier League champions until 2030. Assuming the contract is seen out, he becomes the third longest serving manager in the club's history. Over in the F1, and the Mercedes driver George Russell is to start the Singapore Grand Prix from the back of the grid. It's following an engine change after a late retirement in Malaysia. And the tennis star Coco Gauff says the racist abuse she received following her last 16 exit in China was draining.
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8: Well, in Sheffield, Attercliffe Road is closed between Worksop Road and Staniford Road in one direction. You can't travel inbound towards City, but you can travel in the outbound direction away from City. In Rotherham, Worry Goose Lane is currently closed in both directions. In Whiston, between Cowregs Lane and Greystones Road. Also in Brinsworth, Whitehall Lane is closed. This is between Borcher Road, close to the Low Bridge. That is closed up to Lodge Way.
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1: Rain clearing with any showers confined to coastal areas. Feeling chilly with a patchy frost in the north, a low of 3 degrees Celsius.
0: 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Now. kicking off another hour of the best variety of hits across Rotherham and Sheffield.

It's brand new from James Blunt. It's called Taste Like Summer on South Yorkshire's Best Variety of Hits, Rother Radio. In the sunshine this evening as well, better than it was this morning. Lots of rain around. It was a very miserable morning this morning, wasn't it? Anyway, the next time we see rain is probably going to be tomorrow evening.

proud to be local. Carbrook, Dinnington, Thorpe Hesley. Love local. Love music. 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

0: Bruce Springsteen and the Streets of Philadelphia on your best variety of hits. It's Rother Radio. Hello to Linda, who's checked in today. Hi, Linda. Hopefully you're well. Who's looking forward to our song we don't play on radio anymore. And hello to Ian in Sheffield. Hi, Ian, who's looking forward to our Mystery Music Machine coming up a little bit later today. And he has the chart written out as well, and he keeps track of which CDs are played and which tracks have been played from each CD as well. So thank you, Mr. Adjudicator, as always. Right, let's crack on, and we'll take a check on the roads for you very soon. And James Hype and Harley, Afraid, it's on the way next here at Rother Radio.
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0: Well, in Sheffield, Anticliffe Road is closed between Worksop Road and Staniforth Road in one direction. You can't travel inbound towards City, but you can travel in the outbound direction away from City. In Rotherham, Worry Goose Lane is currently closed in both directions. In Whiston, between Cowrakes Lane and Greystones Road. Also in Brinsworth, Whitehall Lane is closed. This is between Borcher Road, close to the Low Bridge. That is closed up to Lodge Way, so you'll need to find an alternative route if you're heading home this evening, potentially via Bonnet Lane and Brinsworth Lane at the moment. Also, Rotherham Gateway looking a little bit sluggish as well between the Catcliffe turnoff and also the Catcliffe roundabout. Some slow-moving traffic through Thriber as well. This is on Doncaster Road because of some temporary traffic lights near to Park Lane. And on the public transport, there's no trams between Gleadless Town End and Halfway Park and Ride due to an infrastructure problem at Burley Lane. There's a bus which replaces the trams, so check before you travel. If you spot anything else on the region's roads, give our Jambusters team a call.
11: Bus running late? Stuck in traffic? Call our Jambusters hotline on 01709 257 175. Rother Radio, helping you to get home safely. 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

0: It's Mario, Let Me Love You on your Hump Day Wednesday, halfway through the working week. We work hard and we play hard at the weekend. Of course, your Saturday night warm-up with Steve Crook returns this Saturday. And Matt Smith back on your radio on your Friday afternoon as well from 2 o'clock right here on Rother Radio. Right now then, let's take a look at the headlines across South Yorkshire. And first up this evening, a man from Rotherham has appeared in court charged in connection with an alleged terror plot targeting Reform UK leader Nigel Farage. 28-year-old Joshua Kerry of Byerley Road in Kimberworth Park appeared before Westminster Magistrates Court today. Counter-terrorism policing says he's charged with preparing terrorist acts between May 2024 and July this year. He is also accused in connection with the murder of former MP Anne Widdecombe following an attack at her home in Devon in July. Appearing in the court this afternoon, Kerry spoke only to confirm his identity. The case is now due to be heard at the Old Bailey later this week. Police are continuing their investigation following an alleged hammer attack in Clifton. Officers were called after reports of a street fight in the area. Detectives are now appealing for witnesses and anyone with dash cam, CCTV or mobile phone footage to come forward. The incident is one of a number of recent serious assaults being investigated across South Yorkshire, and officers say local inquiries remain ongoing. Meanwhile, work is continuing on a major infrastructure project. Yorkshire Water has begun a £1.2 million programme to upgrade water mains serving parts of Doncaster. The company says the investment is designed to improve reliability and strengthen the network for customers in the years ahead. Engineers have now started work on the scheme, with temporary traffic management expected in some areas whilst the upgrades are carried out. And new figures have highlighted concerns about young people not currently in education, employment or training in Doncaster. A study suggests nearly 5,000 young people fall into the category, placing Doncaster amongst the highest areas in the UK for so-called NEET figures. The report has renewed calls for greater support, training opportunities and routes into employment for younger residents. Turning to the sport now, in football it was a difficult night for Rotherham United. The Millers were beaten 4-0 by Bradford City in the EFL Trophy. A heavily changed Rotherham side struggled to get into the contest, with Bradford running out comfortable winners. The defeat adds pressure ahead of the Millers' return to league action, although manager and supporters will be hoping the results proves little more than a setback in a competition that's often used to give squad players valuable minutes. There's better news for Doncaster Rovers. They recorded a 1-0 win over Liverpool under-21s in the EFL Trophy, with teenage prospect Dylan Hartley continuing to attract attention. The youngster recently became the youngest player in the club's history and has also been praised by manager Grant McCann after another impressive performance. The victory keeps momentum building at the Eco Power Stadium. Well, those are the latest headlines from across South Yorkshire for your Wednesday, the 7th of October. There's more on our website at rotherradio.co.uk, but right now on DAB Digital Radio, online, on your smart speaker, and you're free to download app. Let's get the latest national headlines.
1: From Radio News Hub, I'm Lucy Gormanley. On the final day of the Tory party conference, leader Kemi Badenoch says being a Conservative is more than preserving the past. Today is 3 years since Hamas's attack on Israel, and the Prime Minister's marked the occasion, saying he stands with British Jewish people. Royal Mail will cut over 2,000 jobs by the end of next year. And Sir Kevin Sinfield says his late friend Rob Burrows will be laughing, but enormously proud to see him receive a knighthood.
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3: A special production of Phantom of the Opera is going to be filmed live as part of the 40th anniversary celebrations for the West End musical, marking a first for the hit theatre show. The production will mark the milestone anniversary at the venue with a live gala performance, which will be recorded for theatre film. It's going to be released in cinemas internationally next year. Cruz Beckham has announced he's going on tour with his band The Breakers. They will support the Yorkshire outfit The Raytons as they tour the UK and Ireland. Cruz has followed in the footsteps of his mum, Lady Victoria, who rose to fame as a member of the Spice Girls, where she became known as Posh Spice. And finally, Harry Styles' sister Gemma has announced she is pregnant with her second child. The 35-year-old shared the news on social media with famous faces wishing her the best. Former TV host Laura Whitmore gave her congratulations, with DJ Nick Grimshaw doing the same. Gemma Styles is the host of the Good Influence podcast and an author of the Why Am I Like This? My Brain Isn't Broken and Neither Is Yours book.
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0: Frost possible tonight, cooler tomorrow. It's Rother Radio on your big drive home for a Wednesday, the 7th of October. Hello to Robin Killamarsh. Not heard from you for ages. Are you all right, pal? Great to hear from you.

0: moment across Sheffield, especially. We'll get the full roundup on the roads for you very soon. Also, our drive time anthems back for a Wednesday just after five today. You pick them and we play them. Three songs is what we're looking for. If you've got three songs in mind, maybe you're going to be at work, maybe on your twilight shift, you might be in your car on your way home, you might be cooking tea for kids. It could be a number of things that you're doing today. But if you do want to share three songs that you want to get on the radio, then send them in to me. We could be choosing yours just after five.
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0: In Sheffield, it's looking fairly busy on Upper Hanover Street and Hanover Way at the moment. Also busy as you're heading past the Sheffield Children's Hospital on Brook Hill. Traffic back onto Glossop Road as well. University Square roundabout looking fairly busy this evening, as is Neverthorpe Road as well, heading down the hill towards Shalesmoor. Also, Derek Dooley Way, that is looking rather sluggish this evening. Broad Lane as well, if you're trying to cut through down to West Bar onto Tenter Street, that's also looking rather sluggish as well. Penistone Road, that's looking busy as you're heading up towards Owleton, and then as you head onto Penistone Road North and then round onto Halifax Road where the Sainsbury's is at Wadsley Bridge, we've got some slow moving traffic there too. Also busy down in the Lower Don Valley, up Well Street onto Brightside Lane. That's also looking rather sluggish. Meadowhall Road as well. This is as you're heading past the interchange up towards the Tinsley Viaduct. Got some slow-moving traffic there. And the A57, the Mosborough Bypass, as you're heading towards the Coilsley Hill Roundabout. Got some sluggish traffic there to stop-start. Also, the Sheffield Parkway, that's busy at the moment as you're heading outbound. In fact, quite a considerable queue. We did have reports of an RTC. I'm not sure if it's still there, but basically from the Catcliffe roundabout, so at the end of the parkway heading towards Rotherham, there's a queue that's formed all the way back, and that queue goes as far

0: as the Nunnery Park and Ride turnoff. So it's nearly the entire stretch of the Sheffield Parkway. So that's one to watch this evening. So be prepared for a long journey on the parkway if you're on there, unfortunately. Got some slow-moving traffic in Rotherham as well, around the Mushroom Roundabout, Old Walk as well. That's queuing from Parkgate down to the Mushroom Roundabout. And Centenary Way between the Ickles Roundabout and the College Road Roundabout. Some slow-moving traffic there. In Triber, we've got some roadworks which is slowing things down just a tad on Doncaster Road. And in Doncaster itself, we've got some slow-moving traffic on White Rose Way, which is coming down from Lakeside down onto the M18. Also, Carhouse Road, that's looking a little bit sluggish onto Trafford Way this evening. And the Balby flyover onto Balby Road as well, that's also looking fairly busy too. And looking at the two bridges, well, it's St George's Bridge that looks busy at the moment. From the St Mary's Roundabout through to the Markets Roundabout. So this is in the opposite direction to where the traffic usually flows. But is the opposite direction today. So from the St Mary's Roundabout, that's your busiest direction. If you do spot anything else, though, when it's safe and legal, give our Jambusters team a call.
1: 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Stuck in traffic? Call our Jambusters hotline on 01709 257 175. 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

It's Lady Gaga, The Edge of Glory, who's been in the news recently as we head into the spooky season of October. Well, she has explained the Dead Dance and what it all means. She goes on to say that the Dead Dance is about feeling emotionally dead after a breakup and then rediscovering enough joy to dance again. She goes on to say that the Dead Dance was specifically written for Wednesday season two as well. If you've never seen Wednesday on Netflix, honestly, it is amazing. It's a spin-off from the Addams Family. And it's possibly the perfect time to give it a watch now, isn't it? In October, as we head towards Halloween. Perfect time to watch Wednesday. Honestly, you're missing out on a real treat if you've never seen it. I can't wait for season three. It's gonna be awesome.

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1: In the last hour, Southampton boss Tonda Ekett has received a six-week ban, suspended until the end of next season, for his role in Spygate. Saints were kicked out of the Championship playoff final and docked 4 points this term, having admitted 3 breaches of EFL regulations. The German coach has accepted full responsibility at an FA hearing. Conservative Party leader Kemi Badenoch says being a Conservative is more than preserving the past.
2: Some people think that being a Conservative is about trying to stop the world from changing. They are so wrong. The world is constantly changing. New technologies, new challenges, new opportunities.
1: Mrs. Badenoch spoke at the end of their party conference, claiming they're ready for a general election, be that in 3 years or next month. The man accused of murdering Anne Widdecombe and charged with a terror plot against Nigel Farage has appeared in court. Westminster Magistrates Court heard that 28-year-old Joshua Kerry from Rotherham allegedly carried out research into a number of prominent figures. That includes the Reform UK leader. Kerry allegedly travelled to his home in April last year. Andy Burnham says he stands with British Jewish people 3 years on since Hamas's attack on Israel, killing over 1,000 people. The Prime Minister's called the rise in anti-Semitism since 2023 disturbing, pledging his government is committed to protecting citizens from hatred. Stephen Winston is from the National Jewish Assembly.
3: All we want is to be able to live in this country free from fear, as we have done for so many years, but we're in a time that, you know, that's becoming increasingly difficult.
1: And Boots will be bought by Canada's billionaire Western family for almost £7 billion. The high street giant has been bought from US firm Sycamore Partners. From Radio News Hub, I'm Lucy Gorman-Lee.
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7: Southampton boss Tonda Ekert has today received a six-week ban, suspended until the end of next season, for his role in Spygate, alongside a £28,000 fine. England boss Thomas Tuchel believes England have taken the next step after their World Cup exit. They finished the Nations League group stages with a 3-0 win over the Czech Republic. Harry Kane, however, stole the headlines with the joint most caps for England, all while scoring a double. His manager has reaffirmed his praise.
8: On this very special day for him, to equal the record of Peter Shilton and puts him on this kind of level. Amazing, he deserves the stage, he deserves the praise.
7: Elsewhere, Scotland bowed out of the contest after a 2-1 defeat to Slovenia. Domestically, the Arsenal head coach Mikel Arteta has signed a new contract. He keeps the Spaniard with the Premier League champions until 2030. Over in the F1, and the Mercedes driver George Russell is to start the Singapore Grand Prix from the very back. It's following an engine change after a late retirement in Malaysia, and tennis star Coco Gauff says the racist abuse she received following her last 16 exit in China was draining.
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10: In Sheffield, it's looking fairly busy on Upper Hanover Street and Hanover Way at the moment. Also busy as you're heading past the Sheffield Children's Hospital on Brook Hill. Traffic back onto Glossop Road as well. University Square roundabout looking fairly busy this evening, as is Neverthorpe Road as well, heading down the hill towards Shalesmore. Also Derrick Dooley Way, that is looking rather sluggish this evening. Broad Lane as well, if you're trying to cut through down to West Bar onto Tenter Street, that's also looking rather sluggish as well. Penistone Road, that's looking busy as you're heading up towards Owleton, and then as you head onto Penistone Road North and then round onto Halifax Road where the Sainsbury's is at Wadsley Bridge, we've got some slow moving traffic there too. Also busy down in the Lower Don Valley, up Wells Street onto Brightside Lane, that's also looking rather slow. sluggish. Meadow Hall Road as well. This is as you're heading past the interchange up towards the Tinsley Viaduct. Got some slow moving traffic there. And the A57, the Mosborough Bypass, as you're heading towards the Coylesley Hill Roundabout. Got some sluggish traffic there too. Stop, start. Also, the Sheffield Parkway, that's busy at the moment as you're heading outbound. In fact, quite a considerable queue. We did have reports of an RTC. I'm not sure if it's still there. But basically, from the Catcliffe Roundabout, so at the end of the parkway heading towards Rotherham, there's a queue that's formed all the way back, and that queue goes as far as the Nunnery Park and Ride turnoff. So it's nearly the entire stretch of the Sheffield Parkway. So that's one to watch this evening. So be prepared for a long journey on the parkway if you're on there, unfortunately. Got some slow-moving traffic in Rotherham as well, around the Mushroom Roundabout. Old Walk as well, that's queuing from Parkgate down to the Mushroom Roundabout. And Centenary Way between the Ickles Roundabout and the College Road Roundabout. Some slow-moving traffic there. In Thriber, we've got some roadworks which is slowing things down just a tad on Doncaster Road. And in Doncaster itself, we've got some slow moving traffic on White Rose Way, which is coming down from Lakeside down onto the M18. Also, Carhouse Road, that's looking a little bit sluggish onto Trafford Way this evening. And the Balby flyover onto Balby Road as well, that's also looking fairly busy too. And looking at the two bridges, well, it's St George's Bridge that looks busy at the moment. From the St Mary's Roundabout through to the Markets Roundabout. So this is in the opposite direction to where the traffic usually flows. But is the opposite direction today. So from the St Mary's Roundabout, that's your busiest direction. If you do spot anything else, though, when it's safe and legal, give our Jambusters team a call.
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10: A dry and chilly night for most, with some frost possible, lows down to around 4 degrees Celsius. Tomorrow, a clear and chilly start with showers later in the day and some strong winds developing. Highs of 14. Right now, 14's also your high in Kimberworth and Fallwood, and it's the same here as well. So welcome along then to your big drive home. Wednesday is your day today. Hello to Joe in Baton. Thank you very much, Joe, for choosing your three songs. Let's get your first song up from Shania Twain.
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For Joe in Baton today, thank you very much, Joe. These are your three songs that you've chosen with Pixie Lott in for your song choice number two.

0: Charlie XCX and Beg For You.
1: Yeah.
0: Song choice number 3.
1: Yeah.
0: On your drive time anthems.
1: Yeah.
0: Yeah. For Joe in Baton. Thank you very much, Joe, for getting in touch. Song choice number 2 then. Pixie, look, dance like there's nobody watching. You know, I don't care if there's anybody watching. Just dance like you just don't care. That's what I always say. Dance like you just don't care. Shania Twain in there as well. Man, I Feel Like a Woman. Those were today's anthems. And hopefully you enjoyed them as much as we did. And we'll do it all over again tomorrow.

0: It's Lulu, I'm in Love Again on South Yorkshire's best variety of hits. It's Rother Radio. And we're giving you the chance to win a family ranger pass to the Tropical Butterfly House this Halloween. 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
0: In Sheffield, the A57, Brookhill looking very busy. Traffic back onto Glossop Road at the moment. University Square roundabout looking very busy on all approaches there. Upper Hanover Street and Hanover Way, busier than normal in both directions between the University Square roundabout and also St Mary's Gate. Broad Lane onto Tenter Street down to Westport and then onto Corporation Street, looking very busy this evening. Also Derry Dooley Way, that's busy on the Ring Road too. Also Sheffield Parkway, it's queuing from the Arbuthnot turnoff all the way down to Park Square roundabout, and then you'll continue that round onto Sheave Street past the train station and then down to St Mary's Gate. Rotherham Gateway, that's busy, and it's busy from just after the turnoff for Asda at Handsworth, and that takes you all the way way down to the M1 motorway, the Catcliffe roundabout there. Also, that road closure is still in place in both directions in Whiston from Cowrakes Lane through to Greystones Road. Also, Whiston Crossroads looking busy this evening, Centenary Way, as you're heading down towards the Canclow roundabout from the Canclow direction. Fitzwilliam Road between the St Anne's roundabout and the Mushroom roundabout busy this evening. The Parkgate roundabout, that's also looking rather sluggish as cars then queue onto Old Walk Lane. And then you've got quite a lengthy queue as you're heading down towards the Mushroom roundabout. Doncaster Road heading through Thriber, looking busier than normal because of some roadworks there. And also in Doncaster, we've got some slow moving traffic along the Bowlby flyover at the moment. M18 southbound around Junction 3, it's always busy this time of day. The queue's slightly longer than it usually is. Traffic going back up towards Junction 4. And also in Doncaster, some slow moving traffic on Bentley Road at the moment between High Street and also the St Mary's roundabout. If you do spot anything else on your travels when it's safe and legal, give our Jambusters team a call.
2: Bus running late? Stuck in traffic? Call our Jambusters hotline on 01709 257 175. 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

0: Owen Paul, My Favourite Waste of Time. On your Big Drive phone across South Yorkshire, time just gone 5:30. Let's take a look at the local headlines across South Yorkshire. First up for you this evening, a man from Rotherham has appeared in court charged in connection with an alleged terror plot targeting Reform UK leader Nigel Farage. 28-year-old Joshua Kerry of Bailey Road in Kimberworth Park appeared before Westminster Magistrates Court today. Counter-terrorism policing says he's charged with preparing terrorist acts between May 2024 and July this year. He is also accused in connection with the murder of former MP Anne Widdecombe following an attack at her home in Devon in July. Appearing in the court this afternoon, Kerry spoke only to confirm his identity. The case is now due to be heard at the Old Bailey later this week. Police are continuing their investigation following an alleged hammer attack in Clifton. Officers were called after reports of a street fight in the area. Detectives are now appealing for witnesses and anyone with dash cam, CCTV or mobile phone footage to come forward. The incident is one of a number of recent serious assaults being investigated across South Yorkshire, and officers say local inquiries remain ongoing. Meanwhile, work is continuing on a major infrastructure project. Yorkshire Water has begun a £1.2 million programme to upgrade water mains serving parts of Doncaster. The company says the investment is designed to improve reliability and strengthen the network for customers in the years ahead. Engineers have now started work on the scheme, with temporary traffic management expected in some areas whilst the upgrades are carried out. And new figures have highlighted concerns about young people not currently in education, employment or training in Doncaster. A study suggests nearly 5,000 young people fall into the category, placing Doncaster amongst the highest areas in the UK for so-called NEET figures. The report has renewed calls for greater support, training opportunities and routes into employment for younger residents. Turning to the sport now, in football it was a difficult night for Rotherham United. The Millers were beaten 4-0 by Bradford City in the EFL Trophy. A heavily changed Rotherham side struggled to get into the contest, with Bradford running out comfortable winners. The defeat adds pressure ahead of the Millers' return to league action, although manager and supporters will be hoping the results proves little more than a setback in a competition that's often used to give squad players valuable minutes. There's better news for Doncaster Rovers. They recorded a 1-0 win over Liverpool under-21s in the EFL Trophy, with teenage prospect Dylan Hartley continuing to attract attention. The youngster recently became the youngest player in the club's history and has also been praised by manager Grant McCann after another impressive performance. The victory keeps momentum building at the Eco Power Stadium. Well, those are the latest headlines from across South Yorkshire for your Wednesday, the 7th of October. There's more on our website at rotherradio.co.uk, but right now on DAB Digital Radio, online, on your smart speaker, and you're free to download app. Let's get the latest national headlines.
1: From Radio News Hub, I'm Lucy Gormanley. Southampton boss Tonda Eckert has received a 6-week ban suspended until the end of next season for his role in Spygate. The man accused of murdering Anne Widdecombe and charged with a terror plot against Nigel Farage has appeared in court. Andy Burnham says he stands with British Jewish people 3 years on since Hamas's attack on Israel. And boots will be bought by Canada's billionaire Western family for almost £7 billion.
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3: A special production of Phantom of the Opera is going to be filmed live as part of the 40th anniversary celebrations for the West End musical, marking a first for the hit theatre show. The production will mark the milestone anniversary at the venue with a live gala performance, which will be recorded for theatre film. It's going to be released in cinemas internationally next year. Cruz Beckham has announced he's going on tour with his band The Breakers. They will support the Yorkshire outfit The Raytons as they they tour the UK and Ireland. Cruise has followed in the footsteps of his mum, Lady Victoria, who rose to fame as a member of the Spice Girls, where she became known as Posh Spice. And finally, Harry Styles' sister Gemma has announced she is pregnant with her second child. The 35-year-old shared the news on social media with famous faces wishing her the best. Former TV host Laura Whitmore gave her congratulations, with DJ Nick Grimshaw doing the same. Gemma Styles is the host of the Good Influence podcast and an author of the Why Am I Like This? My Brain Isn't Broken and Neither Is Yours book.
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0: Frost possible tonight, cooler tomorrow. A big dry foam across South Yorkshire with your mystery music machine on the way in just a little bit, in around 10 minutes time. Your chance to get a song on the radio. Even you don't know what it's going to be, though. Two numbers is what we're looking for. Your first number between 1 and 100, and your second number needs to be between 1 and 20. Send in your two numbers and you could be our player on the Mystery Music Machine for a Wednesday. Right, loving You're a Superstar, continuing your big drive home across South Yorkshire.

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5: Somber's number one this week with My Body Isn't Ready.
6: 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I want you, but the mirror won't let me. I try to be the person.
5: Well, will they make it another week at the top of the chart?

0: 5.
1: In Sheffield, the A57, Brookhill looking very busy. Traffic back onto Glossop Road at the moment. University Square roundabout looking very busy on all approaches there. Upper Hanover Street and Hanover Way, busier than normal in both directions between the University Square roundabout and also St Mary's Gate. Broad Lane onto Tenter Street down to Westport and then onto Corporation Street looking very busy this evening. Also Derry Dooley Way, that's busy on the Ring Road too. Also Sheffield Parkway. It's queuing from the Arbuthnot turnoff all the way down to Park Square roundabout, and then you'll continue that round onto Sheaf Street past the train station and then down to St Mary's Gate. Rotherham Gateway, that's busy, and it's busy from just after the turnoff for Asda at Handsworth, and that takes you all the way down to the M1 motorway, the Catcliffe roundabout there. Also, that road closure is still in place in both directions in Whiston from Cowrakes Lane through to Greystones Road. Also, Whiston Crossroads looking busy this evening. Centenary Way as you're heading down towards the Canclow roundabout from the Canclow direction. Fitzwilliam Road between the St Anne's roundabout and the Mushroom roundabout busy this evening. The Parkgate roundabout, that's also looking rather sluggish as cars then queue onto Old Walk Lane. And then you've got quite a lengthy queue as you're heading down towards the Mushroom roundabout. Doncaster Road heading through Thriber looking busier than normal because of some roadworks there. And also in Doncaster, we've got some slow moving traffic along the Balby flyover at the moment. M18 southbound around Junction 3, it's always busy this time of day. The queue's slightly longer than it usually is. Traffic going back up towards Junction 4. And also in Doncaster, some slow moving traffic on Bentley Road at the moment between High Street and also the St Mary's roundabout. If you do spot anything else on your travels when it's safe and legal, give our Jambusters team a call.
2: Bus running late? Stuck in traffic? Call our Jambusters hotline on 01709 257 175. 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

Adam Lambert, Under the Rhythm. On your big drive home for Wednesday, right, time to do our mystery music machine. Are you ready for it? Right, let's spin the wheel. Let's find out who's playing today. It's only Ian in Sheffield. Well done, Ian. Ian is like our adjudicator. He sits there with his chart marking songs off. He sent us a photo on the WhatsApp. And he's got a chart and everything. This, actually, your choice, looking at this, we've had this previously. Well, we've had the same CD previously, but we haven't had the same track. But it is the same CD as what we've had before. So presumably you're trying to work out whether it's an artist or a compilation CD, because there is a selection of both. That's all I'm going to tell you. Well, Ian in Sheffield, congratulations, we're playing yours today. This is your song. It's CD 73, track number 8 on our Mystery Music Machine. Vote now. Is it a banger or did Ian drop a clanger? It's The Cause, and I Never Loved You Anyway. You've

It's The Cause, and I Never Loved You Anyway. That was today's mystery song on the Mystery Music Machine for a Wednesday, chosen by Ian in Sheffield. It was CD number 73, track number 8. So we've had 73 before. So have you worked it out? Have you found that CD 73 is a compilation CD, or could it be an artist CD? See if you've worked it out yet. Anyway, the votes have been cast. Was it a banger, or did Ian in Sheffield drop a rate clanger? Well, Ian, the votes are in, and I can tell you, it's a banger! Well done, Ian. Thank you very much for getting involved. You're not in the clanger club, at least. In the clanger van. I think there's a couple of people still in the clanger van, aren't they? They need to get out of that. They need to have another go and get out. Anyway, we'll do it all over again tomorrow. Just before 6 o'clock, of course, your chance to play a mystery song on our mystery music machine. Our latest news on the way at 6 to come. But first, let's do this for Robin Killamarsh, who's asked very nicely for this. It's Bromsky Beat and Why on Rother Radio.

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1: Southampton boss Tonda Eckert has avoided major punishments for his role in Spygate. Matthew Dudley has more.
2: The FA have given the head coach a six-week ban, suspended until the end of next season. It's after the team were caught snooping on semi-final opponents Middlesbrough and two other teams. The Saints were kicked out of the Championship playoff final and docked 4 points this term, having admitted to three breaches of EFL regulations. Eckert attended an FA hearing at the start of the international break and has accepted full responsibility.
1: Relatives have paid tribute to a royal GP after her husband appeared in court charged with her murder. Hannah Kane has been described as kind, generous and loving after she was found at an address near the Sandringham estate in the early hours of Sunday. 45-year-old Mark Kane from Dursingham was arrested after the incident. The Conservative Party conference is beginning to wind down, with a final speech going to leader Kemi Badenoch.
3: It is only by adapting that we can preserve the very best of this country and hand something better on to the next generation. That is what being a Conservative means.
1: She says the Tories are willing to battle for the soul of the nation whilst taking aim at opposition parties. The man accused of murdering Anne Widdecombe allegedly carried out research into a number of prominent people before a terror plot at Nigel Farage's home. 28-year-old Joshua Kerry from Rotherham appeared at Westminster Magistrates Court, accused of one count of preparation of terrorist acts. It's alleged that Kerry travelled to Mr. Farage's home in April last year. Royal Mail will cut over 2,000 jobs by the end of next year. They say it's part of an organisational review and will mostly affect support function jobs and their head office. And Sir Kevin Sinfield says his late friend Rob Burrows would be laughing but enormously proud to see him receive a knighthood. The motor neurone disease campaigner received the honours from the Prince of Wales earlier today. From Radio News Hub, I'm Lucy Gorman-Lane.
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2: Southampton boss Tonda Eckert has today received a six-week ban, suspended until the end of next season, for his role in Spygate, alongside a £28,000 fine. England boss Thomas Tuchel believes England have taken the next step after their World Cup exit. They finished the Nations League group stages with a 3-0 win over the Czech Republic. Harry Kane, however, stole the headlines with the joint most caps for England, all while scoring a double. His manager has reaffirmed his praise.
5: On this very special day for him, to equal the record of Peter Shilton and puts him on this kind of level. Amazing, he deserves the stage, he deserves the praise.
2: Elsewhere, Scotland bowed out of the contest after a 2-1 defeat to Slovenia. Domestically, the Arsenal head coach Mikel Arteta has signed a new contract. He keeps the Spaniard with the Premier League champions until 2030. Over in the F1, and the Mercedes driver George Russell is to start the Singapore Grand Prix from the very back. It's following an engine change after a late retirement in Malaysia, and tennis star Coco Gauff says the racist abuse she received following her last 16 exit in China was draining.
0: Rother Radio. Travel up.
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7: Well, in Sheffield, Anticliffe Road is closed between Worksop Road and Staniforth Road in one direction. You can't travel inbound towards City, but you can travel in the outbound direction away from City. In Rotherham, Warwick Goose Lane is currently closed in both directions. In Whiston, between Cowregs Lane and Greystones Road. Also in Brinsworth, Whitehall Lane is closed. This is between Bartier Road, close to the Low Bridge. That is closed up to Lodge Way, so you'll need to find an alternative route if you're heading home this evening, potentially via Bonnet Lane and Brinsworth Lane at the moment. Also, Rotherham Gateway looking a little bit sluggish as well, between the Catcliffe turnoff and also the Catcliffe roundabout. Some slow-moving traffic through Thriber as well. This is on Doncaster Road, because of some temporary traffic lights near to Park Lane. And on the public transport, there's no trams between Gleadless Town End and Halfway Park and Ride due to an infrastructure problem at Burley Lane. There's a bus which replaces the trams, so check before you travel. If you spot anything else on the region's roads, give our Jambusters team a call.
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7: A dry and chilly night for most, with some frost possible. Lows down to around 4 degrees Celsius. Tomorrow, a clear and chilly start with showers later in the day. Some strong winds developing with highs of 14. Right now, 13 is your high in Wharf and Intake. That is the same here at Rother Radio. So welcome along then to your big drive home on a Wednesday. Hello, my name is Wayne. I'm keeping you company for the next hour. Carly Rae Jepsen to come. Don't leave me on the dance floor after Shakira and Burna Boy. This is called Day Day.
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It's Lawson, Learn to Love Again on South Yorkshire's Best Variety of Hits. This is Rother Radio. I came across a story today and I thought I'm going to share this with you because this is a lovely story out of South Yorkshire, and it's about someone who's serving in the military in Catterick, Private Dan Montgomery, originally from Rotherham, who's now serving in the military in Catterick Garrison, and he's been awarded the Garrison Commander's Commendation after helping a woman who became seriously ill whilst behind the wheel of her car. Now, Dan first noticed the vehicle parked at the roadside with its hazard lights on whilst travelling between camps. After checking on the driver and being told she was okay, he later passed the same spot again, and he became concerned when the vehicle hadn't moved. He stopped for a second time and he found the woman in severe distress. He called emergency services, contacted the woman's family, moved her away from the busy road and stayed with her for more than 2 hours until paramedics arrived. Yes, 2 hours. A few days later, she got back in touch to thank him personally. And speaking afterwards, Dan said, "If you're in a position and are able to help somebody, you should. If everybody helped each other a bit more, the world would be a better place." And to be fair, it's hard to argue with, isn't it? A brilliant example of someone stepping up when it mattered most, and well-deserved recognition from a Rotherham man who's in the military in Catterick, making South Yorkshire proud. What a story, eh? We need more people like Private Dan Montgomery. Well done, Dan.

0: It's Taylor Swift, and I knew it. I knew you. On the way, we'll take a check on the roads. We've got your talking money on the way today as well. And coming up, we're going to be discussing the new cut to VAT on electricity and why the saving may be a drop in the ocean compared to the deluge of bill hikes to come. Well, that's all on the way very soon here at Rother Radio.
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0: Well, in Sheffield, Anticliffe Road is closed between Worksop Road and Staniforth Road in one direction. You can't travel inbound towards City, but you can travel in the outbound direction away from City. In Rotherham, Worry Goose Lane is currently closed in both directions. In Whiston, between Cowregs Lane and Greystones Road. Also in Brinsworth, Whitehall Lane is closed. This is between Borcher Road, close to the Low Bridge. That is closed up to Lodge Way, so you'll need to find an alternative route if you're heading home this evening, potentially via Bonnet Lane and Brinsworth Lane at the moment. Also, Rotherham Gateway looking a little bit sluggish as well between the Catcliffe turnoff and also the Catcliffe roundabout. Some slow-moving traffic through Thriber as well. This is on Doncaster Road because of some temporary traffic lights near to Park Lane. And on the public transport, there's no trams between Gleadless Town End and Halfway Park and Ride due to an infrastructure problem at Burley Lane. There's a bus which replaces the trams, so check before you travel. If you spot anything else on the region's roads, give our Jambusters team a call.
10: 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Stuck in traffic? Call our Jambusters hotline on 01709 257 175. Rother Radio, helping you to get home safely.
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0: is Keith Urban and Wildside on Rother Radio. Let's take a look at the local headlines across South Yorkshire for your Wednesday evening. And first up today, a man from Rotherham has appeared in court charged in connection with an alleged terror plot targeting Reform UK leader Nigel Farage. 28-year-old Joshua Kerry of Bailey Road in Kimberworth Park appeared before Westminster Magistrates Court today. Counter-terrorism policing says he's charged with preparing terrorist acts between May 2024 and July this year. He is also accused in connection with the murder of former MP Anne Widdecombe following an attack at her home in Devon in July. Appearing in the court this afternoon, Kerry spoke only to confirm his identity. The case is now due to be heard at the Old Bailey later this week. Police are continuing their investigation following an alleged hammer attack in Clifton. Officers were called after reports of a street fight in the area. Detectives are now appealing for witnesses and anyone with dash cam, CCTV or mobile phone footage to come forward. The incident is one of a number of recent serious assaults being investigated across South Yorkshire, and officers say local inquiries remain ongoing. Meanwhile, work is continuing on a major infrastructure project. Yorkshire Water has begun a £1.2 million programme to upgrade water mains serving parts of Doncaster. The company says the investment is designed to improve reliability and strengthen the network for customers in the years ahead. Engineers have now started work on the scheme, with temporary traffic management expected in some areas whilst the upgrades are carried out. And new figures have highlighted concerns about young people not currently in education, employment or training in Doncaster. A study suggests nearly 5,000 young people fall into the category, placing Doncaster amongst the highest areas in the UK for so-called NEET figures. The report has renewed calls for greater support, training opportunities and routes into employment for younger residents. Turning to the sport now, in football it was a difficult night for Rotherham United. The Millers were beaten 4-0 by Bradford City in the EFL Trophy. A heavily changed Rotherham side struggled to get into the contest, with Bradford running out comfortable winners. The defeat adds pressure ahead of the Millers' return to league action, although manager and supporters will be hoping the results proves little more than a setback in a competition that's often used to give squad players valuable minutes. There's better news for Doncaster Rovers. They recorded a 1-0 win over Liverpool under-21s in the EFL Trophy, with teenage prospect Dylan Hartley continuing to attract attention. The youngster recently became the youngest player in the club's history and has also been praised by manager Grant McCann after another impressive performance. The victory keeps momentum building at the Eco Power Stadium. Well, those are the latest headlines from across South Yorkshire for your Wednesday, the 7th of October. There's more on our website at rotherradio.co.uk, but right now on DAB Digital Radio, online, on your smart speaker, and you're free to download app. Let's get the latest national headlines.
1: From Radio News Hub, I'm Lucy Gorman-Lee. Southampton boss Tonda Eckert has received a six-week ban, suspended until the end of next season, for his role in Spygate. The man accused of murdering Anne Widdecombe and charged with a terror plot against Nigel Farage has appeared in court. Andy Burnham says he stands with British Jewish people 3 years on since Hamas's attack on Israel. And boots will be bought by Canada's billionaire Western family for almost £7 billion.
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3: A special production of Phantom of the Opera is going to be filmed live as part of the 40th anniversary celebrations for the West End musical, marking a first for the hit theatre show. The production will mark the milestone anniversary at the venue with a live gala performance, which will be recorded for theatre film. It's going to be released in cinemas internationally next year. Cruz Beckham has announced he's going on tour with his band The Breakers. They will support the Yorkshire outfit The Raytons as they tour the UK and Ireland. Cruz has followed in the footsteps of his mum, Lady Victoria, who rose to fame as a member of the Spice Girls, where she became known as Posh Spice. And finally, Harry Styles' sister Gemma has announced she is pregnant with her second child. The 35-year-old shared the news on social media with Famous Faces wishing her the best. Former TV host Laura Whitmore gave her congratulations, with DJ Nick Grimshaw doing the same. Gemma Styles is the host of the Good Influence podcast and an author of the Why Am I Like This? My Brain Isn't Broken and Neither Is Yours book.
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0: 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Should big dry foam, talking money on the way after this from Ella Henderson.

0: It's Ella Henderson and Tom Grennan, and let's go home together on your big drive home across South Yorkshire. This is how we roll every weekday from 4 o'clock, playing you the best variety of hits, keeping you company whilst you're on your way home, the latest traffic and travel every 20 minutes, and of course our talking money as well. And today Kieran discusses the government's new cut to VAT on electricity and why the saving may be a drop in the ocean compared to the deluge of bill hikes, which are to come soon. Well, here's Kieran to tell you more.
1: With Talking Money, I'm Kieran Bannister. Cutting the tax on a household's energy bill sounds like a clear win for anyone struggling with the cost of living. But a new cut to VAT on electricity may not leave most families better off in the long run. It's one of the first tangible acts of the new government under Prime Minister Andy Burnham. From the 1st of October, and for 6 months, VAT on household electricity will drop from 5% to zero. The government says it will save the typical household around £45 a year, applied automatically by your supplier, and with nothing to claim back. It's a real saving, but is even more modest than it first appears. Two things explain why. The first is the tax itself. Most things you buy carry VAT at 20%. Domestic energy has long been charged at a reduced rate of just 5%. So this is a 5% tax being removed, not the 20% you might assume. A small tax, cut to zero, makes for a small saving, worth a little under a pound a week. One could argue that this tax cut is a tactical choice, because it sounds better than it is on paper. The second is timing. The cut takes effect on the 1st of October, the very day the energy price cap is reset. That cap is the ceiling Ofgem sets on what suppliers can charge, and it moves every 3 months. With gas prices pushed up by the conflict in the Middle East and expected to stay high through winter, most analysts now expect that cap to rise by at least 5% anyway, which would completely negate any small savings from VAT before it is felt. This is the second time in 6 months the government has stepped in on energy bills. The last came in April, when the previous Chancellor took two green levies off electricity bills, cutting the typical bill by around £150 a year. Such reliefs are always welcomed, but are temporary and soon overtaken by the underlying cost of energy. As the charity coalition End Fuel Poverty puts it, this is breathing space, not a cure. The only lasting fix, they argue, is to change the way bills are set in the first place. Come spring, the relief unwinds. When the cut expires at the end of March, the tax returns as the cap resets again. Whether it comes back after that is a question for a future budget. Longer cost trends point only one way. The government's own watchdog expects electricity bills to rise by about a third by 2031. The saving is real, and for anyone counting every pound, it matters. But there's a difference between a bill that falls and a bill that merely rises more slowly. This is clearly the latter. Only time will tell if consistent commitments such as this can be made to reduce the cost of living. With Talking Money, I'm Kieran Bannister.
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7: Well, in Sheffield, Atticliffe Road is closed between Worksop Road and Staniforth Road in one direction. You can't travel inbound towards City, but you can travel in the outbound direction away from City. In Rotherham, Worry Goose Lane is currently closed in both directions. In Whiston, between Cowregs Lane and Greystones Road. Also in Brinsworth, Whitehall Lane is closed. This is between Bartier Road, close to the Low Bridge. That is closed up to Lodge Way, so you'll need to find an alternative route if you're heading home this evening, potentially via Bonnet Lane and Brinsworth Lane at the moment. Also, Rotherham Gateway looking a little bit sluggish as well, between the Catcliffe turnoff and also the Catcliffe roundabout. Some slow moving traffic through Thriber as well. This is on Doncaster Road because of some temporary traffic lights near to Park Lane. And on the public transport, there's no trams between Gleadless Town End and Halfway Park and Ride due to an infrastructure problem at Burley Lane. There's a bus which replaces the trams, so check before you travel. If you spot anything else on the region's roads, give our Jambusters team a call.
8: Bus running late? Stuck in traffic? Call our Jambusters hotline on 01709 257 175. 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

It's the Tramps and Disco Inferno. Our song we don't play on radio is coming up just before 7 o'clock. And as always, if there's a song you'd like to get on the radio that you've not heard for a very long time, then do get in touch. You can WhatsApp me, as always, on our usual phone number. And we could be featuring yours very soon on our song we don't play on radio anymore.

It's Michael Jackson and Rock With You. Rother Radio's Big Dry Foam on a Wednesday, playing the best variety of hits for you. And coming up next, we're going to take you back to 1972 on our song we don't play on radio anymore. It's on the way after this from Jim Capaldi and Love Hurts across South Yorkshire.

Jim Capaldi, Love Hurts on Rother Radio. That's about it from your Big Drive home team. Paul Harvey is back tonight from 10 on the Quiet Storm. He's going to be playing all your chilled out songs to wind down to tonight. Right now, though, let's take you back to 1972 with our song we don't play on radio today. And it's a song by one of America's most successful TV pop groups, fronted by a teenage heartthrob who became a global star. It was written by Wes Farrell and Diane Hildebrandt. The song featured the group's trademark blend of sunshine pop, rich harmonies, and feel-good production, and it dominated radio in the early 70s. Released from the album Shopping Bag, it became another UK chart success, reaching the top 40 and helping maintain the group's huge popularity on both sides of the Atlantic. So, what song is it? Well, it's this, Through the Eyes of Love by the Partridge Family. I'll catch you tomorrow.

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1: In the state of Tennessee to preserve evidence from her botched execution attempts last week. The convicted murderer, who was on death row, survived two lethal injections. She's speaking limitedly. Her legal team want to inspect things like the syringes used. In court, state prosecutor John W. Ayres addressed that request.
2: Physical evidence was collected from the execution chamber. There may be some equipment that the plaintiffs are seeking in this motion that may not be in TDOC's possession. There may be portions of those IV lines that could have been still attached to Ms. Pike when she was transported to the hospital.
1: The Conservatives say they'll remove inheritance tax on family homes if they win the next general election. Loved ones are charged a 40% rate on estates above a certain threshold following a death, with critics warning it could prevent the elderly from downsizing. Anne Widdecombe's murder suspect has been in court charged with preparing acts of terrorism, including against Nigel Farage. 28-year-old Joshua Kerry is accused of researching targets. A college lecturer who admitted causing the deaths of a couple in a crash after drinking at a Christmas party has been jailed for 6 years. Sophie Hines also been banned from driving for a decade after hitting Jatinder Kaur and Satwant Singh in Fife last December. Their 10-year-old son was seriously injured. The family's lawyer Ryan Smith spoke on his behalf outside Edinburgh High Court.
3: Mum was always there for us with advice or just a sec on the phone. She always made things better. Nothing was ever too much trouble for our dad. He was a role model, showing us why working hard and supporting your family. He will be there with us as we reach life's big milestones.
1: Boots has been sold to the Canadian branch of the billionaire Weston family. The deal's worth more than £6.5 billion. And Southampton head coach Tonda Eckert has avoided an immediate touchline ban. Instead, it's suspended for 6 weeks for his role in the Spygate scandal, where training sessions of rival teams were secretly filmed. And that's the latest. I'm Amante Falkenstein.

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1: Rain clearing with any showers confined to coastal areas. Feeling chilly with a patchy frost in the north, a low of 3 degrees Celsius.
0: Kicking off another hour of the best variety of hits across Rotherham.

0: proud to be local. 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

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That should be long enough. 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When you were young.

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1: 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What can you see?
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1: Krister Pike, who survived two execution attempts last week, says she's angry and confused after regaining consciousness. Two lethal injections failed in Tennessee. A US judge has ordered the state preserve evidence like syringes. Attorney Randy Spivey says she can't eat or swallow.
2: On Monday night, it was our understanding that Krista was brain dead and that life support would be removed the next day. But on Tuesday, to the shock of everyone, Krista woke up and began talking. I do not have an explanation for what happened between Monday night and Tuesday morning.
1: A GP's been remembered as a kind and loving mother as her husband's charged with her murder. Dr. Hannah Kane was found dead at home in the village of Dursingham in Norfolk on Sunday. Kemi Badenoch pitching the Conservatives as the no-nonsense party to take on Labour. The Tory leaders promised to scrap tax on children inheriting the family home, but stopped short of abolishing death duties completely. Closing her party's conference, she accused Reform UK of wanting to take us backwards and criticised what she called Labour's reckless spending. Here's Deputy Political Editor Sam Coates.
3: Reform will point out that only 2% of houses will benefit from today's announcement. Labour will point to the Tories backing the rich. The Tories will hope that they have set out new ground that will help them, particularly in the wealthy seats they used to have that were taken.
1: Boots has been sold to the Canadian branch of a billionaire family. The near £7 billion deal includes the Number 7 beauty company. A total of 11 people have been arrested at various pro-Palestine protests in central London, with marches too in Glasgow and Edinburgh. It's the third anniversary of Hamas attacks on Israel, which killed more than 1,200 people. And Southampton says the suspended ban handed to its manager ends a regrettable period in the club's history. Tonda Eckert is keeping his job despite admitting a role in spying on other clubs' training sessions last season. And that's the latest. I'm Amante Falkenstein.

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1: Rain clearing with any showers confined to coastal areas. Feeling chilly with a patchy frost in the north, a low of 3 degrees Celsius.
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3: You're both on the same road. Same tarmac, same rules. 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Motorbike safety. 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National Highways.
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That's the way we play our songs. One after another, without stopping. 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
7: It was just another day. 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
1: Her life support was due to be withdrawn the day she regained consciousness and began to speak. The death row inmate survived two lethal injections last week, with a US judge now ordering the state of Tennessee to preserve relevant evidence. Defense attorney Luke Einan told a court concerns were raised months ago about her history of difficulty accessing veins.
2: The state has made no promises that Ms. Pike will not be subject to a future execution, and the evidence that we are seeking to preserve now is relevant for any future challenge that she makes, because, as we pled in January, the same thing is likely to happen.
1: The family of a GP found dead at her home in Norfolk say they're devastated. Hannah Kane was found in the village of Dursingham on Sunday. Her husband has been charged with murder. Kemi Badenoch pledged to scrap inheritance tax on family homes while also allowing couples to leave an additional £1 million tax-free. That's her plan for if the Conservatives win the next general election. 11 people have been arrested at pro-Palestine protests in central London, with marches in Glasgow and Edinburgh too. It's the third anniversary of Hamas attacks on Israel. Families whose babies died or were harmed under the care of maternity services in Leeds say they feel they've been listened to after meeting the health secretary. Yvette Cooper's predecessor Wes Streeting ordered an investigation last year. Amarjit Kaur Matharu, whose daughter Asis was stillborn in 2024, explained what went wrong in her case.
3: I was 33 weeks pregnant at Leeds General Infirmary. I was dismissed twice for having abdominal pain. Turned out that I had a massive bleed, so my daughter was stillborn and I almost died, so I was put in an induced coma. It all could have been prevented had they actually just scanned me and looked at me properly.
1: And high street retailer Boots has been bought by the Canadian branch of the billionaire Weston family. Their British interests include a majority share in Primark's owners. And that's the latest. I'm Amante Falkenstein.

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1: Rain clearing with any showers confined to coastal areas. Feeling chilly with a patchy frost in the north, a low of 3 degrees Celsius.
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2: With evidence be preserved from last week's botched execution of murderer and death row inmate Krista Pike. She's regained consciousness and after two legal injections in Tennessee failed. A GP's been remembered as a kind and loving mother as her husband's been charged with her murder. Dr. Hannah Kane was found dead in the Norfolk village of Dursingham on Sunday. Kemi Badenoch closed the Conservative Party conference with a surprise pledge. Cam Hall reports from Birmingham.
3: Nobody will ever pay inheritance tax on their family home.
4: The Tory leader says that will become law if her party wins the next election. She also attacked Labour's spending plans. Health Secretary Yvette Cooper says the Conservatives' priorities are wrong.
5: Those with the highest incomes rather than looking at people who need help with the cost of living.
4: Mrs. Badenoch also refused to unite with reform, leaving members happy.
6: It's the best I'd ever heard.
7: I am going ka-ching.
8: We are back and we are here to win and fix the country.
4: The Tories remain third in most polls.
2: Boots has been sold to the Canadian branch of the mega-wealthy Weston family. The deal's worth more than £6.5 billion. Sir Kevin Sinfield's admitted he's massively humbled by his knighthood. The former England Rugby League captain's raised more than £11 million for motor neurone disease charities since his best friend and former teammate Rob Burrow died from the disease in 2024. After a ceremony at Windsor Castle, Sir Kevin says he's proud to accept the honour.
9: Them and the families we've met over the last 6 or 7 years, now we don't want to let them down. We understand how important the funds are, the awareness, and probably more crucially, how people feel. Yeah, it's been an incredible journey, and there's still plenty to do.
2: And Southampton head coach Tonda Eckert has avoided an immediate touchline ban. It's suspended for 6 weeks instead for his role in the Spygate scandal, where training sessions of rival teams were secretly filmed. That's the latest. I'm Amante Falkenstein.

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1: Clear and dry tonight, definitely noticeably cooler, down to 5 Celsius, 41 Fahrenheit. Tomorrow, going to start dry. By the end of play, though, we'll expect some showers, 14 degrees the top for Thursday. So here we are then, middle of the week and the quiet storm back on for another 2 hours of chilled, laid-back songs at bedtime. Phil Collins, Don't Let Him Steal Your Heart Away, Adele's Daydreamer, and let's kick off with Ballerina Girl. 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

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Love music. 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

Cow and Daydreamer, Lionel Richie, Ballerina Girl and A Quiet Storm back on middle of the week at Rother Radio. I'm Paul, here till midnight tonight. Right now, kicking off a continuous music sweep. Rick Astley, Cry for Help on the way. Marvin Gaye, I Heard It Through the Grapevine. And let's start with a classic from Phil Collins. This is Don't Let Him Steal Your Heart Away. South Yorkshire's best variety of hits, played here at Rother Radio.

0: what it's all about. A cry for help. Maybe something we should be a little bit more tuned into. Before it, Marvin Gaye, I heard it through the grapevine, and Phil Collins, Don't Let Him Steal Your Heart Away. It's The Quiet Storm. I'm Paul, hanging out with you till 12 tonight. Stevie Wonder, My Sharia Moore, follows Elkie Brooks. This is Fool If You Think It's Over, from The Quiet Storm at Rother Radio.
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only does he make some amazing songs, he could also squeeze the French language in as well. My Cherie Amour, Stevie Wonder, and before it, Elkie Brooks, Fool If You Think It's Over, The Quiet Storm. This is Paul Harvey, and we're hanging out together till 12 tonight. On the way, James Blunt, Wise Men, Too Many Walls for Kathy Dennis, Never Thought, Dan Hill,

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Hill. Never thought that I could love from the quiet storm and before it Dire Straits and your latest trick. This is Paul and we're just playing nothing but chilled, laid-back songs on what's turning out to be quite a cold evening across South Yorkshire. For the first time in a long time, down to 5 Celsius, 41 Fahrenheit. Right, on the way, Jimmy Cliff and James Blunt. First, Kathy Dennis. This is Too Many Walls, kicking off another continuous music week.

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Jimmy Cliff and Wild World, wrapping up another continuous music sweep. Before it, James Blunt, Wise Man, and Too Many Walls, Kathy Dennis. This is Paul, got the headlines on the way at 11 o'clock. Before then, Randy Crawford and Almaz, and this from Fleetwood Mac. It's

0: 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We have the answer.
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1: She survived two execution attempts in Tennessee last week, so she's angry and confused after regaining consciousness. A US judge has ordered the state preserve evidence. Attorney Randy Spivey says she can't eat or swallow.
2: On Monday night, it was our understanding that Krista was brain dead and that life support would be removed the next day. But on Tuesday, to the shock of everyone, Krista woke up and began talking. I do not have an explanation for what happened between Monday night and Tuesday morning.
1: The GP's been remembered as a kind and loving mother as her husband's charged with her murder. Dr. Hannah Kane was found dead at her home in the village of Dursingham in Norfolk on Sunday. Kemi Badenoch's pitching the Conservatives as the no-nonsense party to take on Labour. The Tory leaders promised to scrap tax on children inheriting their family home, but stopped short of abolishing death duties completely. Closing her party's conference, she accused Reform UK of wanting to take us backwards and criticised what she called Labour's reckless spending. Here's our deputy political editor, Sam Coates.
3: Reform will point out that only 2% of houses will benefit from today's announcement. Labour will point to the Tories backing the rich. The Tories will hope that they have set out new ground that will help them, particularly in the wealthy seats they used to have that were taken.
1: Boots has been sold to the Canadian branch of a billionaire family. The near £7 billion deal includes the number 7 beauty company. 11 people have been arrested at various pro-Palestine protests in central London, with marches too in Glasgow and Edinburgh today. It's the third anniversary of the Hamas attacks on Israel, which killed more than 1,200 people. And Southampton says the suspended ban handed to its manager ends a regrettable period in the club's history. Tonder Urquhart's keeping his job despite admitting a role in spying on other clubs' training sessions last season. He's also been fined £28,000. That's the latest. I'm Daryl Jackson.

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1: So tonight it's dry, which is good news. It's just a little bit chilly, down to 5. That's 41 in Fahrenheit. Tomorrow, it's going to start dry by the evening, though. Showers are expected. A little bit chillier tomorrow, down to 14 degrees. So the quiet storm with Paul Harvey, 3 till 12 tonight, and nothing but chilled, laid-back songs. Billy Ocean, Westlife, and the Commodores, they're all on the way. Dr. Hook as well. And let's start with Kate Bush, Babushka.
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and Sexy Eyes before it, Kate Bush, Babushka on The Quiet Storm. This is Paul Harvey. 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

And suddenly, before it, Westlife and the Rose and the Commodores, Night Shift from the Quiet Storm at Rother Radio. Engelbert Humperdinck's on the way shortly, and REO Speedwagon 2 after the Bee Gees and Samantha Sang.

0: Mario Speedwagon can't fight this feeling before it Engelbert Humperdinck, just the two of us, and Samantha sang with the Bee Gees and Emotion. From the Quiet Storm, Rother Radio across South Yorkshire, Wednesday night. Getting closer to the weekend, and the weather definitely taking a turn for the worse. Never mind. Right, David Gray plays very soon.
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Honey, Bobby Goldsboro on the Quiet Storm at South Yorkshire's Rother Radio. I'm Paul Harvey. We're just getting chilled songs on through till 12 tonight. Eagles and Roberta Flack to come, Billy Joel and Neil Diamond too. And right now, let's get the four tops on.

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song. Billy Joel and Innocent from The Quiet Storm at Rother Radio. It's hard to believe that when things were not looking great for Billy and he was homeless and then he managed to get himself a job in a bar, it was that job in a bar playing the piano that gave him the career that he has today. Piano Man was all about that job. Right now, this is The Quiet Storm at Rother Radio with the Eagles and Tequila Sunrise after Roberta Flack on The Quiet Storm. Night.

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1: Court was due to be withdrawn the day she regained consciousness and began to speak. The death row inmate survived two lethal injections last week, with a US judge now ordering the state of Tennessee to preserve relevant evidence. Defense attorney Luke Einhorn has told the court earlier that concerns were raised months ago about her history of difficulty accessing veins.
2: The state has made no promises that Ms. Pike will not be subject to a future execution, and the evidence that we are seeking to preserve now is relevant for any future challenge that she makes, because, as we pled in January, the same thing is likely to happen.
1: The family of a GP found dead at a home in Norfolk say they're devastated. Hannah Kane was found in a village of Dursingham on Sunday. Her husband's been charged with her murder. Kemi Badenoch pledged to scrap inheritance tax on family homes while also allowing couples to leave an additional £1 million tax-free. That's her plan if the Conservatives win the next general election. And Widdicombe's murder suspects appeared in court charged with preparing acts of terrorism, including against Nigel Farage. 28-year-old Joshua Kerry is also accused of researching targets. Families whose babies died or were harmed under the care of maternity services in Leeds say they feel they've been listened to after a meeting with the health secretary. Yvette Cooper's predecessor, Wes Streeting, ordered an investigation last year. Amarjit Kaur Matharu, whose daughter was stillborn in 2024, explained what went wrong in her case.
3: I was 33 weeks pregnant at Leeds General Infirmary. I was dismissed twice for having abdominal pain. Turned out that I had a massive bleed, so my daughter was stillborn and I almost died, so I was put in an induced coma. It all could have been prevented had they actually just scanned me and looked at me properly.
1: And the retailer Boots has been bought out by the Canadian branch of a billionaire Western family. Their British interests include the majority share in Primark. That's the latest. I'm Daryl Jackson.

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1: Plenty of sunshine with lighter winds, however wet and windy weather gradually arriving in the west. A chilly day with a high of 16 degrees Celsius.
0: Now, kicking off another hour of the best variety of hits across Rotherham and Sheffield.

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0: 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What can you see?
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1: To preserve evidence from her botched execution last week, the convicted murderer, who was on death row, survived two lethal injections. She's now speaking limitedly. Her legal team want to inspect things like syringes used. In court, State Prosecutor John W. Ayres addressed that request.
2: Physical evidence was collected from the execution chamber. There may be some equipment that the plaintiffs are seeking in this motion that may not be in TDOC's possession. There may be portions of those IV lines that could have been still attached to Ms. Pike when she was transported to the hospital.
1: The Conservatives say they'll remove inheritance tax on family homes if they win the next general election. Loved ones are charged a 40% rate on estates above certain thresholds following a death. And Widdicombe's murder suspect's been in court, charged with preparing acts of terrorism, including against Nigel Farage. 28-year-old Joshua Kerry is accused of researching targets. A college lecturer who admitted causing the deaths of a couple in a crash after drinking at a Christmas party has been jailed for 6 years. Sophie Hines also been banned from driving for a decade after hitting Jatinder Kaur and Satwant Singh in